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2: 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We braved the unknown. 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Maybe more. 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Smoke 'em if you got 'em. 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It was an escape from the reality of dirt, sweat, and forgetting how many days you were so far from home. Never had to worry so long as you had a light.

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1: I was looking at my notes. 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And I make notes and I doodle during the show.
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1: Yesterday, I went back late last evening to look over stuff. And my notes said, buttload, crap load, deload, look up Anne Hathaway, and mustaches.
3: That's like looking at the text club the day after we get done with the show. 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
1: what am I doing with my life? 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
1: 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Buttload, crap load, and look up Anne Hathaway.
3: We learned yesterday that a buttload is a specific measurement.
1: It sure is.
3: What is that, 126 gallons?
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0: Good morning. 6:07 in the morning. Welcome to your People's Morning Show. Thursday, August 13th. Today on the program, we talk nicknames. How'd you get one? Do you have one? Have you given one? Is there a funny one you know of? Nickname Day today on the program. Jenna Clay and for Bob Patre, covering news. Vince, of course, right across from me. We will be talking about sports. Those Philadelphia Phillies are disgusting. They're very much upsetting me, Vince.
1: Whoa.
0: Yeah, they're disgusting. They're making me crazy. I get these panicky Manny on Greg texts all the time from this team.
1: I get those too.
0: Jeez,
1: yeah.
0: That's right. We're in the same thread. So we'll talk about that coming up. But Jenna Clay in 455 today. Here we go.
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3: Good morning. I'm Jenna Clay in for Jen Shade with a look at your news. An Apache attack helicopter crashed in a field near Fort Hood, Texas yesterday, killing the two pilots on board. ABC's Martha Raddatz reports.
4: This was an Apache attack helicopter that went down in a field near Fort Hood, Texas, completely destroyed. The Apache is a two-seater aircraft, the pilot sitting above and behind the co-pilot gunner. The sheriff's office nearby confirming that both were killed in the crash. Earlier this year at Fort Hood, there was another Apache crash. Those pilots survived.
3: The crash also sparked a wildfire that forced evacuations of nearby homes. There's concern about the mental health of soldiers aboard the USS Abraham Lincoln after reports that multiple sailors have attempted to jump overboard. They're now 9 months into a deployment supporting the war with Iran, at one point spending 250 straight days at sea, a modern record. Sailors also reporting poor conditions on board, including a lack of food, hygiene products, and clean water. The Department of Homeland Security filed paperwork this week looking to purchase around $20 million worth of electric shock gloves for U.S. Immigration and Customs Enforcement officers in the field. ABC's Olivia Rubin reports.
5: I was flipping through the manual online, and the first thing there is a warning, and it says, quote, these items, quote, are not risk-free and should be treated seriously like any other weapon. It says, if used improperly, they may result in injury or death if not followed or observed.
3: The devices known as GLOVE, generated low output voltage emitter, are described as a conductive distraction and de-escalation device for officers conducting immigration arrests in the field. Manor Township police are speaking for the first time following a deadly crash in the Susquehanna River. Two cars plunging into the water, leading to the drowning of 20-year-old Sage Zink of Columbia. Police say 23-year-old Mikhail Cotton was behind the wheel of the car that Zink was riding in. He was arrested in New York on unrelated gun and drug charges. Of the two other people who left the scene, police say they've spoken with Helmer Soto-Colin. They're still looking to speak with Savannah McFerrin. A Cumberland County lake is closed to swimmers until further notice. Pine Grove Furnace has closed Laurel Lake to swimmers because the level of bacteria is too high. The lake will reopen once that changes. According to ABC 27 News, Fuller Lake, which is also in that park, remains open. A Pennsylvania lawmaker is proposing new restrictions on electric bike and scooter riders. Democratic State Representative Joe McAndrew is introducing a bill that would enforce speed limits and road regulations. The legislation would also ban riders who are 16 and under from riding e-bikes and scooters on state roads and highways. This proposal comes in the wake of several serious and deadly crashes involving e-bikes across the mid-state this year. Measles cases continue to surge across Pennsylvania, with more than 60 added in the last week, including 26 since Monday. There are now more than 250 cases in the state. That includes 145 in Lancaster County alone, 12 more cases since Monday. Chester County has the second most with 26, followed by Lebanon and York counties. It comes as the U.S. hits its highest amount of measles cases in 35 years. And finally, a suspicious package found outside a fire station shut down traffic during rush hour in Washington, D.C. The police shut down the road after someone saw a person putting the package that had exposed wires in a public trash can. Officers eventually opened the box and found a, quote, electronic sex portable pump device inside. The road ended up being closed for about 2 hours because of the sex toy. I'm Jenna Clay for 105.7 The X.
0: I mean, you don't want to put that in your own trash.
1: Yeah, you drive to like a grocery store parking lot. You throw it in the dumpster there.
0: That is terrible. See, I don't do illegal.
1: An electric pump toy.
0: Yeah, I know what that is. Don't you?
1: Well, that could be several things.
0: Yeah, that is true.
1: That could be one. Yeah. It could be one of those machines that like one of the like.
0: Yes. Yeah, that's true. It could be that too. It could be that.
1: Ew. I'll be.
0: But it ain't no bomb though. That's for sure. You just don't want to be throwing that away in your regular trash with the neighbors and everything there. Oh man! Thank you, Jenna Clay, for Five Pot today. Hit it, bitch.
2: And now, the people's sports.
6: Who is Mike Schmidt?
7: Who's Mike Schmidt?
8: Bro, have some respect here, man. What are you talking about?
6: I don't know who Mike Schmidt is.
8: You've never heard of Mike
9: Schmidt. All right, Schmidt. Easy, dude. Don't lose your cool.
8: 12-time All-Star, 3-time baseball MVP.
9: Maybe he doesn't know.
8: I don't buy it for 1 second, dude.
9: Yeah, but maybe he's never
8: He's the all-time leading home run hitter,
9: No, he's
8: dude.
9: Not the all-time leading home
8: well,
9: run
8: for
9: hitter.
8: For white guys,
9: he's
8: is.
9: He's not even for white guys. Babe Ruth's got more
8: Next, you're going to tell me you don't know who Von Hayes is or dude. Steve Bedrock Petrosian. I don't
9: maybe
8: buy
9: he's...
8: it. Von Hayes walks in here. You got one for Von Hayes?
9: Dude, nobody knows who Von Hayes is. Man, relax.
0: Yeah, I do. Von Hayes walked in here right now, I'd know it was him. I sure would. To the sports department we go, we laugh to hide the pain.
1: Well, you know, maybe just leave yesterday behind and look ahead to this evening where the Philadelphia Phillies will play in the Field of Dreams game in Dyersville, Iowa on Netflix. And hopefully...
0: all that didn't even sound real.
1: Excuse me, can you repeat that again? Phillies losing 7-1 to the St. Louis Cardinals. Again, not a whole lot to talk about, really. Zach Wheeler wasn't the best. 5 innings, 6 hits, 4 runs, 5 strikeouts. Jose Alvarado gave up 2 runs. And the Phillies, really, unable to do anything. Luis Arraez, who has cooled off significantly since his Phillies debut, going 1-for-4 and driving in the only run.
0: That's what happens when you get here.
1: Luis Arraez now hitting 200 with the Philadelphia Phillies.
0: That's amazing.
1: Kyle Schwarber 0-for-4. Trey Turner 0-for-4. But hey, at least they're playing in a cornfield tonight, so Kyle Schwarber anytime, I think, is almost a gimme. It might be minus odds tonight.
0: Are fooling around when this team has problems.
1: Well, the Phillies, after yesterday's loss, no longer hold themselves a playoff spot as they have been leapfrogged by the San Diego Padres, who have been playing some good baseball recently. Well, them and the Diamondbacks are tied for the third wild card spot. Is barely in the playoffs. They're a game and a half up on the Miami Marlins of all teams. But yeah, San Diego, a couple good games in a row. Jumped over Arizona and Philadelphia. Arizona losing to Colorado again yesterday.
0: Well, drop series this is to the Marlins, and you know, you play bad baseball, this is what happens. This is the result.
1: 64-58 on the season. Orioles losing to the Twins 7-5, so that's who the Phillies will play tonight in Iowa in the Field of Dreams game. And that is what? 7:30 on Netflix. Oh, boy. You're going to see a lot of baseballs going into the cornfields tonight. Aaron Nola is pitching for Philadelphia. So that right there.
0: The cornfield. Okay. Yeah, so social media is on overdrive with the Phillies. All kinds of different things. And
1: yeah, I saw Bryce Harper and Kyle Schwarber catching ears of corn yesterday.
0: That's what I saw.
1: Bryce Harper looking so uninterested. Me and Kyle Schwarber, though,
0: he's a true a team player, like team representative kind of guy, Schwarbs.
1: That's below Bryce Harper. That's below his superstar status.
0: He don't want to be doing this. Oh. You ask me like Pete Rose to do that. I see Bryce Harper has similarities to Pete. I do.
1: Oh, yeah?
0: Yeah. I mean, no, I don't want to I don't want to catch the ears of corn. We got a ball game to play, please.
10: Agua Velva, man.
0: Yeah, maybe he would have. That's a good point.
1: But just bad day for the local teams all around. Pirates losing to the Marlins 8-2. People are now diving deep into the mechanics of Paul Skeens and why he seems to be regressing. Women weaken legs. saw a video of Livy Dunn and Paul Skeens on the beach in Miami.
0: Oh, boy.
1: While the series is currently in Miami. And a lot of people have also noticed that Paul Skeens has put on a little bit of weight since he's come into Major League Baseball.
0: Oh, this is what happens when you lose some of the zip on your fastball. You get analyzed to death like this.
1: Just threw just 65 pitches in his start the other day and never had a pitch reach 97 miles an hour.
0: Mm-mm-mm. Living that good life. Living the good life.
1: And the Nationals losing to the Cubs 12-6, so the free fall for the Nationals and Pirates continue down the National League wild card standings. Tampa Bay won again, 8-4 over the A's. Colorado, Houston, San Diego, Cleveland all winners. Yankees come from behind to beat the Mariners 10-5. Blue Jays.

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1: Blow up the team?
2: Yeah, especially you kind of collapse like this, and then Mattingly's out. He's not going to get the job if they don't make the playoffs.
1: No. A little promising at first. Well, we'll see. Listen, there's still time. What are we talking?
2: Still plenty of time.
1: Plenty of time.
2: And tonight, they'll relight your fire. They'll beat the Twins like 12-2. Kyle Schwarber, Bryce Harper, they'll all hit home runs.
1: Fireworks.
2: Aaron Nola will go like 7 innings and strike out 10. And then everybody will be right back on board. Oh, because I've already seen stuff this morning from Philly Sports Radio. That the sky is falling. We don't even need to worry about it. It's time to move on to Eagles football.
1: That's so rotten and so typical.
2: Today in baseball, you got the Pirates and Marlins wrapping up their series at 1:00. Nationals and Cubs will wrap things up at 4:00. Orioles have the day off, and of course, the Phillies are playing in the Field of Dreams game tonight. Minnesota is actually the favorite, the odds-on favorite in tonight's game. 7:30 on Netflix, which means we'll get to see Barry Bonds and Albert Pujols again.
1: Oh, yeah, that's right.
2: They're part of the Netflix coverage. I wonder who they'll have walk out of the cornfield this year.
1: Oh, that's right. Lots of pomp and circumstance.
2: Are there any father-son Phillies duos? Because I know they've used the Griffies before to come out of the cornfield and, hey, Dad, let's have a catch. You can't. What are they going to use? Mattingly and his general manager's son?
1: in his suit, in his slacks. Yeah, I don't. Liam Castellanos no longer here.
2: No,
1: Castellanos.
2: Yeah, can't do that.
1: Not Castellano. Castellanos. Yeah, I don't know. But listen, God knows the Phillies got enough kids in that.
2: They got plenty of kids.
1: I think Wheeler's got 4. Nola's got a bunch. There's a lot of kids. The Schwarbers. The little Schwarber looks just like him.
2: Little Schwarbs running around.
1: Oh, man.
2: News from the National Football League yesterday. I think it's going to be a bad season for the Washington Commanders, only for the fact that there's a lot of bad juju around quarterback Jaden Daniels, who is apparently upset that... So, Jaden Daniels, who originally played at Arizona State, then went to LSU and won the Heisman Trophy, is apparently upset that LSU is letting anyone wear his number 5 after his departure. An attorney representing Jaden Daniels has informed LSU that it can no longer use his name, image, and likeness, according to a letter that was sent a couple of weeks ago. At the center of the dispute is Jaden Daniels, his anger over the fact that they are allowing a sophomore defensive back to wear his number 5, the same number that he wore when he won the Heisman Trophy in 2023. His number has not been retired by LSU, and it'll be the first time someone wears the number 5 since he left LSU to go to the draft. But, yeah, he's suing his old college for letting someone wear his number. And then a couple of days ago at Commander's training camp, he told the staff to fire the DJ. He didn't like the music that the DJ was playing at practice. And looked towards the sideline. He says, yo, this guy got to go. The DJ's got to go.
1: Yuppie's been thrown out of the ball game. They kicked the DJ out. He'd carry out his, they don't have crates anymore. Carry out his computer and just be all sad and dejected.
2: Sources told ESPN that Jaden Daniels believes he is being treated differently than Bengals quarterback Joe Burrow, whose number 9 has not been worn at LSU since he won the Heisman Trophy.
3: I led the national champion LSU Tigers, 2019, 15-0 college football playoff.
1: You're hard-pressed to get on the same level as that LSU team. I understand where he's coming from, but that's like, royalty, that team.
2: And this does spawn itself from Lane Kiffin, who told reporters on August 5th that the D-

0: Pickett, the cornerback, had been promised he could wear the number 5 when he signed with LSU in 2024. He wore that number in high school. He was the number 2 cornerback recruit in his class.
1: They promised him that during his trip.
0: Right? Yeah, that's part of the recruit. They can't go back on that now because then he'll just leave and he'll go somewhere else.
1: And their student memorial center, they made that deal.
0: Right there.
1: Right, nice, on campus.
0: Nice handshake deal.
1: Right.
0: Did you see the Eagles kind of soft launched the white Kelly green uniforms yesterday?
1: I did see those, yeah. They're okay.
0: The Eagles put out a video on social of their players trying to blind match up helmets that they couldn't see or whatever. And quickly, fans noticed that there was a white helmet with green wings on it, spawning a lot of debate online over if there will be white Kelly green uniforms this season.
1: I'd like the white ones back in the day. I remember that. I personally remember from the 70s.
0: The Eagles' social is also in question after they posted a video of Jalen Hurts throwing an interception to Quinyon Mitchell during a practice period. A lot of fans
1: questioning. I heard, which I shouldn't have.
0: A lot of fans questioning about why they would post that on social media.
1: Yeah. I mean, I've heard about that 100 times yesterday.
0: If they're going to, if they're going to post Jalen Hurts throwing touchdowns to Devontae Smith, what, are they not going to show the defensive stars doing something during practice?
1: That's funny. You got to show them. Oh, that's funny.
0: Like, the defense has to get its run, too. It just can't always be the offense. And the new term, by the way, before we go into football season, just so you're all well-versed on it when you see it on the internet a couple weeks from now. The new term in football is meatball sub. That it is no longer what we would refer to as a duck is now called a meatball sub when the quarterback just throws one.
1: Okay.
0: Kind of like using the baseball term, like threw a meatball across the plate.
1: Okay.
0: Same kind of deal. So just wanted to let you know that before football season gets started in week 2, you go, why do they keep saying that Jalen Hurts is throwing meatball subs?
2: Meatballs.
0: Yo, if he turns it up, though, Jalen Hurts in a Wawa meatball sub promotion?
1: Yo, match made in heaven.
0: Match made in heavens.
1: Ruben Amaro Jr. and Sr. Sr.'s long dead, isn't he?
0: No, I have no
1: Ruben's
0: idea.
1: Ruben's dad is, I think he's been dead like for a long time.
0: We got Aaron Rodgers talking about the Green Bay Packers. Talking about he hopes to be invited to Lambeau Field to celebrate his retirement from the NFL.
1: Oh, right.
0: Because apparently this is the final season for Aaron Rodgers as an NFL quarterback. We got preseason football tonight and a full night of Thursday night football. Steelers are in action tonight, taking on the Green Bay Packers, except it's in Pittsburgh. That'll be at 7 o'clock on the NFL Network. You got Cardinals and Raiders on ESPN and Titans and Niners on the NFL Network. So full slate of NFL football, preseason football today.
1: Say it ain't so.
0: We're almost
1: there.
0: Say
1: it ain't so. All right.
0: Oh, and the NBA, the Los Angeles Lakers were sold yesterday for a record $12 billion to Josh Kushner, the brother of Jared Kushner, and former Disney president Bob Iger. $12.5 million.
1: Billion.
0: Excuse me. Billion.
1: Sorry.
0: And you know who Josh Kushner is? He was the same guy who just a couple of weeks ago was trying to buy private equity stake in the FIFA World Cup.
1: Good business moves, I guess,
0: He apparently also owns part of the Miami Heat.
1: Oh, my God. Yo.
0: And, we'll now own the Los Angeles Lakers. Oh, honestly, terrible time to buy the Lakers. Right after LeBron leaves? Seems like a horrible time to buy the team. The franchise is about to go into a nosedive, and you just spent $12.5 billion. I mean, they've got Luka Doncic, but they don't have a whole lot around Luka Doncic at the current moment.
1: Maybe the price is lower because he's gone. Like fire sale.
0: Still a record price, and if you've
1: that is filthy.
0: If you've ever watched the TV show Winning Time, when the bus family couldn't even afford to run the team, And now it sells for $12.5 billion.
1: Billion dollars.
0: And the team was actually just sold a minority stake in the team, or actually majority stake in the team, was sold last year. And this is the guy who bought it last year is the guy who sold his stake. So the Buss family still makes some money off the $12.5 billion deal for the Los Angeles Lakers.
1: Imagine they were on tape delay, the NBA. In the early 80s, tape
0: now,
1: delay.
0: $12 billion. Oh, and if you've ever wanted to live out your dream, the Philadelphia 76ers, their G League team. What is it? The Delaware 86ers or something like that? Is that what their G League team is called?
1: Yeah, I think so.
0: Oh, no, they changed it. It's the Delaware Blue Coats now.
1: The Blue Coats.
0: Well, if you've ever wanted to live out your dream of playing in the NBA... The Sixers G League team, the Delaware Bluecoats, is holding open tryouts. All you got to do is pay $199, and you can go try out basically for the Philadelphia 76ers.
1: That is like the fish that saved Pittsburgh. That is crazy.
0: Oh, there's also word out there that the Sixers will not be wearing their black Allen Iverson era jerseys again this year, which is a huge missed opportunity. For jersey sales, you don't think people want a black LeBron James jersey?
1: Yeah, why wouldn't you? Oh, that boggles the mind. That does.
0: Oh, and Russell Wilson announced his retirement from the NBA yesterday.
1: NFL. After,
0: oh, excuse me, not Russell Wilson. Russell Westbrook.
1: Okay.
0: Russell Westbrook announced his retirement from the NBA yesterday after
1: 18 years.
0: Holy and golf, it's a Thursday, so a brand new tournament underway. The FedEx St. Jude Championship from TPC Southwind in Nashville, Tennessee. Shorter tee sheet this week, not that many guys involved. So we'll see who the favorite is. And 8:10 is the early tee time, so we're off and running on a Thursday.
1: All right. Good stuff. We'll take care of some business. We'll come back with an entertainment update.
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3: Not a bad drive on the Capitol Beltway, 283 or the inbound river routes. The PA Turnpike back to normal. That construction gone and we're good to go. We do have a crash, though, on Grayson Road at South 63rd Street, and there are delays around it. A 45-minute delay in Carlisle on 81 southbound from Middlesex, New Kingston to 641. Right lane taken up by construction. Stop and go traffic from Mechanicsburg. And Evans, right now traffic.
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0: Handling entertainment duties while Jennifer's on motorcyclist assignment. Check her socials out. I saw her with a friend of the program. Did you see that?
1: Which one?
0: I'm not going to say. I want everybody to check it out on social media.
1: Well, I might not know who it is, so I'm going to...
0: You'll know who it is when you see her.
1: It's a guy from Shinedown, right?
0: Yes, correct.
1: I saw that. Yes, that's right.
0: Check out her social, see what she's up to as she's out on motorcycle assignment. International Left-Handers Day.
1: Hell yeah.
0: Celebrate.
1: 800-332-1057 if you're left-handed.
0: Left-handed shout-outs all day.
1: Left-handed shout-outs all day. The world's not built for us, baby, but we still get by.
0: My son's a lefty. I know exactly the pain that you endure.
1: I remember when I first went to college, my parents bought me a left-handed notebook that you wrote the other way on the pages.
0: I can't even imagine.
1: So that, the hand never gets smudged. School desks. Most doors are made for right-handed people. Think about it. If doors were made for left-handed people, the handle would be on the other side. It would be on the right side. Because think about it. You go to reach the door handle with your right hand. You don't ever go at it with your left hand and then open it like...
0: Wow, mind blown.
1: But if it was on... See, you don't think about this kind of stuff because you're not left-handed.
0: I am right-handed-minded.
1: Yeah.
0: I'm ignorant to the left-handers.
1: Scissors, school desks, life in general.
0: Life in general, not made for the left-hander.
1: No. There's dozens of us.
0: Even the pens that Drawer Box Dan gave us, there's no left-handed like the hockey stick. The golf club,
1: there's no left-handed.
0: I noticed that too.
1: Hey, you
0: want to
1: know something? Mm. I took notice of that right away.
0: Did you?
1: Right, when you gave me the bag of pens, I looked at those golf club pens. I was like, there ain't a single left-handed one in there.
0: This world is not made for the left-hander. No, we will celebrate you all day. Left-handers and nicknames. That's what we're doing today on the program. International Left-Handers Day, National Prosecco Day, and National Filet Mignon Day. Well done.
1: Yeah.
0: Causing fights everywhere.
1: You get a well-done filet mignon, that is a hockey puck.
0: On this date in 1965, Help is released by the Beatles. Ooh.

0: Singing round.
1: See, you can sing for real. That's the scary part.
2: Well, I had Beatles rock band, so I, you know, I can sing along with all those songs.
1: That's true.
0: Please help me.
1: Do you like later Beatles or early Beatles better?
2: All of it.
1: All of it.
2: I love Octopus's Garden.
1: Okay.
2: I love the Ringo songs.
1: Even Ringo. Okay. Excellent.
2: Oh, I think I love the Ringo songs the best.
1: Do you have a favorite Beatles album if you could pick one?
2: I guess. I don't know.
1: It's very tough.
2: Rubber Soul, White Album.
1: I like Revolver a lot too.
2: Revolver. Yeah.
1: White Album's not my favorite. We go on days. I'm a Beatles head. So.
2: I love Back in the USSR.
1: Do you? Okay, well, that's not bad either. That's a good one to pick. You don't often think about that one. Okay.
2: I love Yellow Submarine.
1: We all live in a
2: yellow submarine.
1: On this date in 1966, this song went number one. Summer in the city, back of my neck, getting dirty, gritty. All your hits today.
2: Man, banger after banger.
1: This is the... Do you know who sings this?
2: Canned Heat?
1: No.
2: I don't know.
1: It's not the worst guess, but that is the Lovin' Spoonful.
2: Okay.
1: You've never heard of them?
2: Maybe. I don't
1: okay.
2: know.
1: On this day, 1997, South Park aired for the first time on Comedy Central. I was one of those people who actually did see...
2: The first episode of South Park?
1: No, the Jesus Christmas card. The whole thing on cassette.
2: Oh, okay.
1: It started even earlier with Trey Parker and...
2: And
1: Matt Stone sending out the Jesus Christmas card on video to people.
2: Oh, okay.
1: I actually saw that original one.
2: How?
1: Huh? Because... Well, I was a communications major. My roommate did an internship with a guy from MTV, blah, blah, blah, blah, blah.
2: Okay.
1: He was able to get a hold of it. So believe it or not, I saw South Park way long time ago. Didn't really see what would be coming in the future. That's a bit crazy. On this date of 2004, Julia Child passed away.
2: Oh.
1: Julia Child. You want to hear a little of Julia Child? Her voice. You can't beat this.
3: Hello. I'm Julia Child. Welcome to this volume of our video book, oh. The Way to Cook Fish, some of those wonderful creatures from the sea, and so important,
2: eggs.
3: Food camp. Here's the table of contents.
1: Ah,
2: I dress up as Julia Child. because we're getting ready to schedule a next food camp, I had an idea last night. I don't know how we'd pull it off, but it would be a food camp where I'm blindfolded and you have a pair of noise-canceling headphones on and you're trying to tell me how to cook while I'm blindfolded.
1: Yo, that is out there. What could go wrong?
2: Exactly. What could possibly go wrong?
1: What could go wrong? On this date in 1982, Fast Times at Ridgemont High is released in theaters.
4: That was my skull. I'm so wasted.
1: Academy Award-winning actor Sean Penn playing the role of, do you remember?
2: Spicoli.
1: Spicoli. Universal. You've seen Fast Times, right?
2: Oh, yeah.
1: Of course. Birthdays today. Sebastian Stan, a.k.a. Bucky Barnes in Captain America.
2: Tommy Lee.
1: 44 today. Weatherman Sam Champion, 65. Danny Bonaducci, guest of the program, 67 years of age. That was before you were on the program.
2: I was recently watching something with Danny Bonaducci.
1: Yeah.
2: It was a reel. It wasn't a show. It was like a reel or a TikTok.
1: I don't think he's doing really good.
2: He
1: had a cane and stuff, walking with help and stuff.
2: I don't remember what it was, but I remember seeing it.
1: He's something. He dabbled in the radio world for a long time.
2: Yeah.
1: Sure did. Danny Bonaducci. Powerball in Illinois. Yeah, it looks like that's what happened. Powerball player in Illinois won the $1.4 billion jackpot last night. The winning numbers 4, 26, 66, 67, 69, and the red Powerball 9. The ticket holder has yet to be identified and can choose between the $1 billion prize or the $450.5 million cash payout.
2: Pay me my money.
1: Pay the man his monies.
2: Give me my $450 million in cash, please.
1: 1800 Tequila launching a new $11,000 tequila. The decanter designed by the late Mexican artist Pedro Friedberg. The tequila aged for 3 years in America in French oak casks that once held wine. Well, that sounds good. $11,000. Spirit Halloween store is acquiring Hot Topic. Did you know that?
2: What?
1: Deal expected to close later this year. Spirit has 1,550 Halloween stores in the U.S. Richie Blackmore is going to join Deep Purple on stage for the first time in over three decades at their concert in New York, which is really cool.
2: You're telling me that in a span of like 3.5 months, Spirit Halloween makes more money than Hot Topic makes all year long? That they have enough money to buy Hot Topic?
1: I guess so.
2: Huh.
1: You can only sell so many t-shirts and pins and candles.
2: You can only sell so many My Chemical Romance t-shirts.
1: I'm telling you, I guess so. And Crazy Train by Ozzy has surpassed 1 billion streams on Spotify, earning its place in the Billions Club playlist. A great memoir, Tony Fletcher's memoir, Pow When UK Punk Went Pop, 1980 to 84, is coming out next week. The book covers the early 80s, focusing on the transition from punk to more chart-friendly genres and bands. So bands like Madness, Dexys Midnight Runners, The Smiths, significant bands in that era. Ooh, that's going to be a good book. Definitely want to check that out. See, I think that's pretty much about it. There's a world record for doing hula hoops upside down.
2: Yeah. I never thought of that one.
1: Yeah, I'm not sure why anybody would want to do that. We'll take care of some business. We'll come back with a news update. Jenna Clay in for Fafa today. And we'll start talking nicknames coming up. You can start texting into the program, 800-332-1057. Do you have one? Were you given one? If you've given one to someone else, do you have one that you don't like? Let us know.
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8: We're looking good in the Capitol Beltway, 283 moves inbound River Route still. A crash on Paxton Street right at South Cameron Street. The area is slow. Another crash on Grayson Road at South 63rd Street. Construction is cleared in Carlisle. Still delays, though, on 81 southbound Middlesex New Kingston to 641. In Evans, right now traffic.
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4: We're looking good in the Capitol Beltway. 283 moves inbound River Road still. A crash on Paxson Street right at South Cameron Street. The area is slow. Another crash on Grayson Road at South 63rd Street. Construction is cleared in Carlisle. Still delays though on 81 southbound Middlesex New Kingston to 641. In Evans right now traffic.
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13: Good morning. I'm Jenna Clay, in for Jen Shade with the look at your news. An Apache attack helicopter crashed in a field near Fort Hood, Texas yesterday, killing the two pilots on board. ABC's Martha Raddatz reports.
14: This was an Apache attack helicopter that went down in a field near Fort Hood, Texas, completely destroyed. The Apache is a two-seater aircraft, the pilot sitting above and behind the co-pilot gunner. The sheriff's office nearby confirming that both were killed in the crash. Earlier this year at Fort Hood, there was another Apache crash. Those pilots survived.
13: The crash also sparked a wildfire that forced evacuations of nearby homes. There's concern about the mental health of soldiers aboard the USS Abraham Lincoln after reports that multiple sailors have attempted to jump overboard. They're now 9 months into a deployment supporting the war with Iran, at one point spending 250 straight days at sea, a modern record. Sailors also reporting poor conditions on board, including a lack of food, hygiene products, and clean water. The Department of Homeland Security filed paperwork this week looking to purchase around $20 million worth of electric shock gloves for U.S. Immigration and Customs Enforcement officers in the field. ABC's Olivia Rubin reports.
15: I was flipping through the manual online, and the first thing there is a warning, and it says, quote, these items, quote, are not risk-free and should be treated seriously like any other weapon. It says, if used improperly, they may result in injury or death if not followed or observed.
13: The device is known as GLOVE, generated low output voltage emitter, are described as a conductive distraction and de-escalation device for officers conducting immigration arrests in the field. Manor Township police are speaking for the first time following a deadly crash in the Susquehanna River. Two cars plunging into the water, leading to the drowning of 20-year-old Sage Zink of Columbia. Police say 23-year-old Mikhail Cotton was behind the wheel of the car that Zink was riding in. He was arrested in New York on unrelated gun and drug charges. Of the two other people who left the scene, police say they've spoken with Helmer Soto-Colin. They're still looking to speak with Savannah McFerrin. A Cumberland County lake is closed to swimmers until further notice. Pine Grove Furnace has closed Laurel Lake to swimmers because the level of bacteria is too high. The lake will reopen once that changes. According to ABC 27 News, Fuller Lake, which is also in that park, remains open. A Pennsylvania lawmaker is proposing new restrictions on electric bike and scooter riders. Democratic State Representative Joe McAndrew is introducing a bill that would enforce speed limits and road regulations. The legislation would also ban riders who are 16 and under from riding e-bikes and scooters on state roads and highways. This proposal comes in the wake of several serious and deadly crashes involving e-bikes across the mid-state this year. Measles cases continue to surge across Pennsylvania, with more than 60 added in the last week, including 26 since Monday. There are now more than 250 cases in the state. That includes 145 in Lancaster County alone, 12 more cases since Monday. Chester County has the second most with 26, followed by Lebanon and York counties. It comes as the U.S. hits its highest amount of measles cases in 35 years. And finally, Barbie has had a makeover, and according to new research, it's a big improvement. Scientists measured Mattel's Fashionista Barbie dolls and found their body proportions are now much closer to those of real women than the original Barbie from decades ago. In fact, curvy Barbie came the closest to matching the average woman's body. Malibu Ken, however, still isn't keeping up. While his arms, legs, and chest are more realistic than before, researchers say his waist is still unrealistically small, making his overall body shape far less than a real man's. Pretty sure his smooth undercarriage is still considered unrealistic. I'm Jenna Clay for 105.7 The X.
0: Thank you, Jenna Clay. And for Fafa today, what can I say? I like curvy Barbie. I love that idea. Yes, sir. The Ken doll. Smooth like a Ken. Smooth like a Ken doll. The Ken doll is still not. Yeah, that's not also realistic at all. There's no belly at all.
16: Yeah, he's at least got to have a little gut.
0: Was it a paunch? Thank you, Jenna Clay. All right, Vince, you can hit it for sports.
3: And now, the People's Sports.
0: To the sports department we go.
16: Where we have our first full day of NFL preseason action. Football on your television all night tonight, or Maybe you'll spend your Thursday night watching the cornfields of Dyersville, Iowa.
0: That's right.
16: As the Phillies will play in the Field of Dreams game tonight against the Minnesota Twins. That'll be at 7:30 on Netflix, so we'll get to see Barry Bonds and Albert Pujols. I'd love to see Barry Bonds hit a ball into the cornfield. I'm telling you, that idea that I had around the All-Star game of having like a legacy home run derby.
0: Absolutely. That's an easy one.
16: Dude, you should have seen the ball Hideki Matsui hit at Old Timers Day. Put him seventh in the lineup. The Yankees could use him right now.
0: Really?
16: How about that? He hit like a gap double in the Old Timers game.
0: How many innings was that, by the way?
16: Three.
0: Was it? Okay. Did you see the whole thing? Or
16: We saw the bottom of the third inning. I said, we saw Johnny Damon get an at-bat.
0: That's all you need. Yeah, I remember the Old Timers games they used to do, and you'd be like, man, that guy could still play.
16: But, you know, when you haven't won a World Series in almost 20 years, Old Timers Day is getting a little
0: Not as fun.
16: Yeah, no. Not as fun.
0: Say the Phillies had their whole alumni weekend with Chase Utley and everything else.
16: There's no reason for Todd Frazier to be at Yankees Old Timers Day. There's
0: that
16: just
0: doesn't
16: not.
0: Even sound right, does it?
16: No.
0: It's crazy. No.
16: So last night, though, Phillies losing 7-1 to the St. Louis Cardinals and are now tied with the Arizona Diamondbacks for the final wild card spot in the National League. Only run driven in last night was by Luis Arraez, who has not been as hot as he started with the Philadelphia Phillies, hitting just a cool 200 and drove in the only run last night. Zach Wheeler, 5 innings, 6 hits, 4 runs, 5 strikeouts. Yeah, Phillies gave up 4 in the bottom of the 5th, 2 in the bottom of the 7th, and have been leapfrogged by the San Diego Padres, who now hold the second wild card spot in the National League.
0: Yeah, so they're barely fighting to stay alive here at this
16: 64
0: point.
16: 64-58, now 9.5 games back of the Braves, who were a winner. So, but you know, maybe they'll restore their faith tonight in Dyersville, Iowa, when you get all warm, cuddly, and feel that nostalgia of when you watched Field of Dreams for the first time.
0: The problem with the Field of Dreams is, of all the baseball movies, that's like my least favorite. Right? Am I crazy?
16: I can agree with you on that.
0: I got so many other baseball movies I like so much more.
16: There's at least 5. If not more, that I would watch first before Field of Dreams.
0: Totally.
16: Hot take. Field of Dreams isn't even the best Kevin Costner baseball movie.
0: I couldn't agree more. It's For Love of the Game, I think.
16: Oh, I was going to say Bull Durham.
0: Ah, I love Love for Love of the Game. Most people would say Bull Durham, yeah. A great movie. Yeah, but yeah, that's funny you say that. I'm surprised you agree with me. Yeah, I just can't.
16: I agree with you on that one.
0: I just can't do it.
16: I think it's maybe because there's a lot of old-time players involved. And, you know, that's obviously not my era of baseball. But I can imagine when Field of Dreams came out and people were like, oh, yeah, Ty Cobb, Shoeless Joe Jackson. I remember when these guys played.
0: Yeah, it was the mid-80s, so I was not that old either. I have, you know.
16: Yeah, you don't have a whole lot of connection to that era of baseball.
0: I don't. I certainly don't. But, I mean, I know a lot of it. It's funny, I know a lot about that era because at the Black Sox scandal movie, Eight Men Out?
16: 8 Men Out, yeah.
0: Yeah, that was great, too.
16: Have you watched the Brendan Fraser movie yet that I told you about?
0: Which one is it again? I'll write it down.
16: The Rookie? Or is that what it's called? I believe that's what it's called.
0: No, I remember you told me
16: about
0: The
16: Scout. It's called The Scout.
0: Okay, I'll definitely check that out.
16: Yeah. 1994, starring Brendan Fraser
0: friend of the program.
16: And Albert Brooks.
0: Two greats. I mean, two greats.
16: A scout for the Yankees is sent to Mexico after his late... A scout for the Yankees, Albert Brooks, is sent to Mexico after his latest prospect, Michael Rapaport, has a breakdown on the field. In Mexico, he attends a local baseball game in which Steve Nebraska, Brendan Fraser, is
0: I love it already. That's great. The Scout. Okay. I mean, with Albert Brooks, how bad can it be if Albert Brooks is in the movie? That's my question.
16: Yeah, think about it now. You know, Mr. Baseball. You know what else is good?
17: I love that movie, too.
16: You know what else is good? Mr. 3000.
17: I love that movie as well.
16: With Bernie Mac.
0: And the Tom Selleck was what? Mr. Baseball.
16: Mr. Baseball, yeah.
0: I like that, too. He definitely could pull off the baseball player.
16: Oh, 100%.
0: Yeah. Bad News Bears, tremendous, tremendous movie. Almost an anti-baseball movie, really.
16: Let's not forget Rookie of the Year.
0: Rookie of the Year. Lest we forget.
16: That guy's still massaging that 15 minutes of fame. Thomas Ian Nichols.
0: And it hasn't gone great for our other baseball movie star, Timothy Busfield.
16: Oh, yeah, from the other one. What? Little Big League.
0: Little Big League, yeah.
16: Not well, going even, too good for even him. For the other star of Rookie of the Year, you know, Gary Busey as Chet Stedman.
0: That's right. Chet Stedman vehicle.
16: I am so sick and tired about hearing Chet freaking Stedman. Yeah, because then the stepdad tries to sell him to the Yankees.
0: That's right.
16: Orioles losing to the Twins 7-5. Pirates losing to the Marlins 8-2. Video of Paul Skeens and Livy Dunn on the beach in Miami during this series has caused a lot of rise from some Pirates fans who obviously
0: shut up.
16: You've noticed that Paul Skeens does not have the same zip. You know, you always say it. Women weak in legs.
0: Oh, the guy's ought to go to the beach with his girlfriend, though, right?
16: During the series, though?
0: During the season, even. Yeah. I don't think anything should happen during the season. You should barely see your kids.
16: Fans have also noticed that Paul Skeens has put on considerable weight since he's joined the Pirates, which could also have changed his mechanics a bit.
0: Listen, living a good life. They probably lived a good life in LSU, too.
16: Oh, well, of course.
0: NIL life they had
16: there.
0: The
16: two of them been living the good life for at least the past 7 years.
0: So I don't think it's any kind of, you know, he's getting soft or like, you know, anything like that, so to speak.
16: He's already used to the good life.
0: Yeah, absolutely. He's not playing with new money at this point.
16: But the Pirates continue their free fall down the National League wildcard standings, and so do the Washington Nationals, losing a 12-6 to the Cubs. Alex Bregman hitting 3 home runs in the game yesterday. Tampa Bay was a winner, so was Colorado, along with Houston, San Diego, and Cleveland. The Yankees come from behind to beat the Mariners. Blue Jays, Braves, White Sox, Angels, and Dodgers all winners. Dodgers a 4-2 win over the Royals, and first baseman Freddie Freeman taking a nasty spill into the dugout last night on a pop-up that was drifting towards the dugout. Freddie Freeman just ran out of room, and I don't think he knew where he was, and went to go take another step, and his cleat went right onto the concrete step of the dugout, slipped out from underneath of him, and asses over tin cups went Freddie Freeman into the
0: That's scary stuff.
16: The dugout. The program does not have much love for Freddie Freeman, but you don't ever want to see a guy go tumbling into the dugout like that.
0: No.
16: Flashed his patented smile when he came out.
0: Although, because he got all them teeth. He got 5,000 teeth in that mouth of his.
16: Today in baseball, you got the Pirates and Marlins at 1:10. Phillies and Twins, 7:30 in the Field of Dreams game on Netflix. Nationals play at 4 against the Chicago Cubs. And the Orioles have the day off. You've got Mariners and Yankees at 1:35 on ESPN, followed by Red Sox and Blue Jays at 3 o'clock. But like I mentioned, it is the first full day of the NFL preseason. You've got 6 games tonight, including the Green Bay Packers and Pittsburgh Steelers. Aaron Rodgers saying, you know, it'd be nice if this game was at Lambeau Field so he could get one final game at Lambeau before he calls it an NFL career. And said that, you know, he'd love to, but he would need to be invited to Lambeau Field for some sort of retirement celebration. But, you know, the Packers did it before with Brett Favre when he did all of this. They eventually invited him back for a retirement celebration. So I'm sure Aaron Rodgers will get his day at Lambeau at some point.
0: Absolutely. He was a winner with them. I mean, they won a Super Bowl, right?
16: Yeah, beat the Steelers.
0: So there's always a place for those guys.
16: So that's 7 o'clock on the NFL Network, Don Akershire Stadium tonight. You've also got Cardinals and Raiders on ESPN, Titans and Niners on the NFL Network, Detroit and Cincinnati, Colts and the Patriots, along with the Chargers and Texans are the other games today. News from the NFL. Washington Commanders quarterback Jaden Daniels is suing his old school. An attorney representing Jaden Daniels has informed LSU that it can no longer use his name, image, and likeness, according to a letter that was sent on August 5th. At the center of the dispute is a statement from the spokesperson for Jaden Daniels saying that the Tigers, the LSU Tigers, allowing sophomore cornerback DJ Pickett to wear the number 5 jersey that Daniels wore when he became LSU's third Heisman Trophy winner isn't the best thing, that Jaden Daniels should have his number retired by LSU.

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1: A case that he can win, but...
2: Yeah, and then it's a precedent thing.
1: And then he's calling for the DJ to be fired at Commanders training camp. Video was out yesterday of him walking across the field saying, this guy's got to go, get rid of the DJ. Again, buddy, worry about winning football games with the team that you're on.
2: And Denny Logan said, I'm just doing my job here, trying to play some Taylor Swift for everybody playing football.
1: They had the wink boombox down there at Commanders training camp. Denny's just trying to do his job, man.
2: This DJ's got to go. That's horrible.
1: Now, this also does involve former LSU head coach Brian Kelly.
2: Oh, no.
1: Who told ESPN yesterday that he believed the number 5 was promised to Pickett during his recruitment, but Kelly chose not to issue it to him because Jaden Daniels was not on board with Pickett wearing his number. So this has the last two LSU coaches involved that Brian Kelly didn't let the guy wear the number. But Lane Kiffin is letting the guy wear the number.
2: Perfect.
1: Perfect.
2: Yep. Totally perfect. Par for the course.
1: Par for the course. Eagles also teased what could possibly be white Kelly green uniforms yesterday. In a video on social of Eagles players trying to blind match up their helmets, fans quickly noticed that there was a white helmet with green wings on it and no explanation by the Eagles whatsoever in the video, in the caption, about why there's a white helmet with Kelly green wings on it. You go to the comment section, everybody's basically like, excuse me? What is that? Are those white Kelly green uniforms incoming this season? So you have to wait and see.
2: All right, they're probably going to debut them in a national game, right?
1: Oh, I would think so, probably.
2: Yeah. Okay. All right. They were not a good team when they wore those white Kelly green ones back in the day. I remember the white jerseys very well.
1: Speaking of Philadelphia sports, now is your chance if you ever wanted to play in the NBA. The Sixers G League team, the Delaware Bluecoats, are holding open tryouts. All you got to do is pay $199.
2: Oh.
1: We've seen this over the past couple of weeks. The Detroit Pistons had an open tryout, and video from that was hilarious. They had a couple, like, 300-pound guys out there trying to try out for the Pistons.
2: Dude, what do the Pistons get out of it besides the money, right? Is it a money grab or?
1: I don't necessarily. I mean.
2: That's awful if it would be.
1: Yeah.
2: They have more than that. They don't need that.
1: That they need to charge people. Because I think the Pistons thing was like the same, around like $200.
2: Do the Pistons think they're going to find somebody off the street?
1: You never know. That diamond in the rough.
2: Vince Papale?
1: Yeah. You never know. Could work out for the Sixers again, who apparently. Who, speaking of jerseys, apparently aren't going to wear their AI-era black jerseys this season, which, from a money perspective, makes no sense whatsoever. Because, you know, every Sixers fan out there is dying to get their hands on a black LeBron James jersey.
2: Hey, why wouldn't you do that?
1: Well, I've heard that, you know those weird, like, satin blue ones they wore during the
2: AI? I used to have one of those, yeah.
1: Apparently, those are going to be the jerseys this year that they wear.
2: I don't like that. That shoulder thing, the wing that comes out in the shoulder.
1: Well, they won't be like that anymore. They'll be the same, you know, look and color, but they won't be that same satin wide shoulder material, probably.
2: All right.
1: Russell Westbrook retiring from the NBA after 18 seasons. And the Lakers were sold yesterday for a record $12.5 billion to Jared Kushner's brother and the guy that used to run Disney. You have Josh Kushner, who is the guy who just a couple of weeks ago tried to buy private equity stake in the FIFA World Cup, and that didn't work out too well for him. So he decided to buy the Lakers instead with former Disney president Bob Iger for $12.5 billion. Seems like a terrible time to buy the Lakers right after LeBron leaves the team.
2: Or is it the cheapest you'll ever get them?
1: Might be the cheapest. The Buss family still makes some money on this as they own a minority share of the team. And, I don't know. Record for an American sports franchise, $12.5 billion. Oh. Josh Kushner is also a minority partner in the Miami Heat, so I don't know if he'll have to give up his stake in that. And, let him... Private equity has come to professional sports.

0: sports because the New York Yankees just signed a deal with a private equity company a couple of days ago for like $2.6 billion. Yeah.
1: I'd like some private equity as well.
0: Yeah, how do we get injected with some private equity? can you buy equity in the People's Morning Show? What else we got? Thursday, brand new golf tournament underway. The golf playoffs, actually. The FedEx St. Jude Championship tees off in about a little over a half an hour from now at 8:10 from Memphis, Tennessee. So some golf for you to watch today here on a Thursday. But other than that, I think that's about it.
1: Everybody in the text club hitting us up. We're celebrating International Left-Handers Day, Nickname Day today as well. And everyone giving us their favorite baseball movies, because you and I said, an unpopular opinion, that Field of Dreams, not one of our favorites of baseball movies.
0: It's just my personal opinion. You know, the 880, that one's good. The Fan with Robert De Niro and Wesley Snipes.
1: I know it from the jokes. I remember The Fan. Is that Cape Fear the Laugh?
0: He probably did it in The Fan, too.
1: Yeah, Wesley Snipes.
0: Hi,
1: right?
0: Bobby. Oh. Hello, Bobby.
1: Oh, I don't like it. Stop it. The Natural. Oh, I love
0: it. Tell you the truth, I don't actually think I've ever seen The Natural, like from beginning to end.
1: Wonder Boy. Or Wonder Bat? Wonder Boy?
0: You got me. I don't know.
1: Can't remember. The Old Man. Now, The Old Man loved that movie.
0: Oh, I'm
1: That's
0: sure.
1: right in his wheelhouse.
0: I'm sure he did.
1: Making his own bat. Hitting the lights and they all go out. I mean, that was right up his wheelhouse. Yeah.
0: 715 just watched Mr. 3000 for the first time. Really enjoyed it. Do love Angels in the Outfield.
1: Absolutely. That's good, too. Mr. 3000, Mr. Baseball, both very funny.
0: Are the Phillies the sacrifice for the 76ers? No, you're out of order. At the current moment, the Phillies are the sacrifice for the Eagles, and then when the Eagles go south, it turns into a sacrifice for the Sixers, and then when the Sixers go south, it's a sacrifice for the Flyers, and when the Flyers go south, it's a sacrifice for the Phillies, and then the circle goes round and round and round.
1: Round and round and round it goes. Where it stops, not at a championship.
0: Not on any sort of parade.
1: That's what we've learned. I'd be the first one to buy stock in the People's Morning Show.
0: There you
1: All
0: go.
1: Right. Nice. Yeah, I couldn't buy the White Eagles jersey because I would get stains all over it.
0: End up getting one of those weird little black stains on it that you can't get out.
1: My Schmidt long sleeve, you know, with the old school P and everything, has a pen mark on it.
0: Nothing you can do about it.
1: Ugh, the worst.
0: Does basketball count? I don't know if that counts as a... I don't know what that counts as.
1: I don't know. A weird movie. Bad News Bears, yeah, we saw that. The Battered Bastards of Baseball. I've seen that for years on the services, but I've not watched it. They say that's good.
0: 61, the story of Roger Maris and Mickey Mantle.
1: That's an HBO vehicle.
0: Yeah.
1: You could probably still watch that.
0: Right, I'm sure if you have HBO Max, I'm sure you could still watch that.
1: Now, see, that's a really good movie, too.
0: Oh, yeah.
1: Yeah.
0: Hey, yeah. Who was it?
1: Field of Dreams is falling lower and lower on the list.
0: Thomas Jane is Mickey Mantle, and Barry Pepper is Roger Maris.
1: His Roger Maris was dead spot on.
0: Yeah, it was really good.
1: Frighteningly good. Pepper.
0: Barry Pepper.
1: And the guy playing Mickey, too, was very good.
0: The Punisher.
1: That's funny. Yeah, that's right. Sacrifices.
0: A lot of people for The Sandlot. I enjoy Trouble with the Curve. That's that Clint Eastwood, Justin Timberlake movie.
1: I never did see that.
0: I've seen bits and pieces of that.
1: It looks pretty good. We'll take care of some business. We'll come back. Yeah, we'll get to the more of your Left-Handers Day shout-outs. And, of course, talking today about nicknames. We'll take care of some business and come back to the text club.
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3: We're looking good on the Capitol Beltway, 283 and those inbound river routes. The PA Turnpike's in good shape. An accident cleared on Paxton Street at Cameron Street, and we're good to go. Another crash, though, on Grayson Road at South 63rd Street, and there are delays around it. We're looking good through Carlisle and through Lebanon County. They're building volume but moving. In Evans right now, traffic.
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0: 7:33 in the morning, about a half hour away from a news update. Jenna Clay in for Fafa. Today we are celebrating International Left-Handers Day. Vince, a left-hander.
1: Shout out, hell yeah.
0: Shout out to you. Also talking about nicknames today on the program. My nickname was Mouse just because it rhymed with my last name. Now it's Franchise. Franchise. You can get a nickname any kind of way, even for spelling words incorrectly. That's how he got his name back in the day. But lots of left-handers listening to the program, Vince.
1: Yeah, 990. My son is left-handed and was born today on National Left-Handers Day.
0: You like that.
1: Look at that.
0: More are you out there than I thought. I'm kind of surprised. Bearded Baker, yeah. Left-handed. How do you bake left-handed?
1: Is there a special way to bake left-handed?
0: Yeah, really. Chicken PA says, hubby's left-handed mechanic. Tools hate him. Oh, I never even thought about that, really, that much. You talked about opening a door is even
1: I'm going deep.
0: Jeez. Can't even imagine.
1: 870, I'm left-handed, the only one in my immediate family. I did have an uncle on my father's side that was left-handed. That is Christine from Seven Valleys. Yeah, same thing in my family. Me and my one cousin are the only two left-handed people in our entire family. Yeah.
0: Do we know why that is? Any?
1: I don't know. I don't know what it signifies.
0: Maybe a vaccine caused it. Just kidding. Calm down.
1: Man, maybe it did.
0: PMS, I'm a lefty, and Mr. Happy likes it. Points to the left from Weasel, okay? Can always count on you for some help. Hey, left-handed people are the only ones in their right minds, says 484, first-time texter ever.
1: You got Nick from Middletown, who's a fellow lefty. Lefties rule from Marty and Lititz.
0: Marty. Is that Marty from Reamstown?
1: No, from Lititz.
0: That was a different Marty.
1: Yeah.
0: Okay, all right.
1: And unless nicknames. Marty moved to Lititz from Reamstown, but I don't think so.
0: Nicknames, huh? Let's see how many have the name Wiggle Ass. Well, I don't think many.
1: My friend Sebastian got the name Sticky Sip during high school because there was this one day when he walked into the bathroom and there were waffles or something made for breakfast that day, and somebody put syrup packets under the toilet seat. Like how people do with ketchup, and he sat on it and had syrup all over him the rest of the day, so we called him Sticky Sip.
0: See, that's horrible. That stays with him too. At the man at the reunion, and everything else, he's always going to be Sticky Sip. Oh, that's just a funny one, too. I worked at the Gap in high school in the late 80s. Some kid found out my middle name. So they started calling me Gap Master Madge, Casey from Dillsburg. Madge. And Brewster's Millions is a baseball movie. Without a doubt, of course it is. Great Richard Pryor and John Candy in Brewster's Millions. That's definitely a baseball movie.
1: Oh no. So there's two of them here from the same person. 829 was so much bigger than people in middle school that people gave me the name Steroid Stanley. That is an amazing nickname, by the way. And then they sent in another text that said, was also given the name Trash Can Trav because I would eat everyone's lunch leftovers before they threw them away.
0: Oh, my God, that's great. Trash can.
1: My mom was a lefty, but her kindergarten teacher smacked her hand with a ruler to make her use her right hand. Myself and my brother are also left-handed.
0: Jeez. What's that about?
1: Marty from Reamstown confirming that he did not move to Lititz, by the way.
0: Great. Sandlot, of course, great baseball movie.
1: Only left-hander in my family. My peewee softball coach nicknamed me Lefty and still calls me that to this day. The people's Benhead.
0: Lefty. Lefty, Steve Carlton, of course, Lefty. That was literally his nickname. Just watched Mr. 3000 for the first time. Really enjoyed it. Do love Angels in the Outfield when the Angels win the pennant from the people's devil dog. Yeah, there's so many great baseball movies out there. It lends itself to cinema better than almost any sport.
1: Oh, yeah, 100%.
0: Because of the pace and the way you can edit between, you know, the hitting and pitching. League of Their Own, that's probably... It's got to be my favorite baseball movie of all time, League of Their Own, I think. That may be a shocker to you, Vince. That is my favorite of all time.
1: 856. In my small town growing up, there was a man that owned an auto shop. His name was S Legs. When he was in kindergarten, he S'd his pants and it ran down his leg on the bus and had that nickname all of his life.
0: All of his life, see? I used to say it to my kid, you don't want to be the one that smells. You don't want to be the pee kid. You don't want to be the throw up kid. Because it stays with you. Look at that. It stays with you forever, for God's sakes. You're killing me, Smalls. Indeed, the Sandlot is so great. So great. So, International Left-Handers Day, Nickname Day. We'll take all your shout-outs as we talk about left-handers and nicknames. We'll take care of the business. We'll come back 20 minutes away from a news update with Jenna Clay from Fop Fop today.
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2: We're looking good on the Capitol Beltway, 283 and those inbound river routes. The PA Turnpike's in good shape. An accident cleared on Paxton Street at Cameron Street, and we're good to go. Another crash, though, on Grayson Road at South 63rd Street, and there are delays around it. We're looking good through Carlisle and through Lebanon County. They're building volume, but moving. And Evans right now, traffic.
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0: 7:49 in the morning, 10 minutes away from a news update. Trying to claim for 5 o'clock today. The pumpkins. You got to love the internet and the phone and the reels now. Because I saw Billy Corgan, Barry, of course, Barry Williams for the Brady Bunch. I saw them on stage together and they were singing It's a Sunshine Day. Now, with all the AI stuff, I'm supposed to believe this was true, but it did actually happen. So, Barry Williams, of course, Greg Brady on the Brady Bunch, joined the Pumpkins as a surprise guest during their Lollapalooza pre-show at the Riviera Theater in Chicago. He was a guest on Billy's podcast earlier in the year, so that's why I brought him out on stage.
1: Okay.
0: How do you like that, America? So, of all the fake stuff on the phone, all the fake stuff you may see, that actually happened. Have you been duped by anything, Vince, that you saw and thought was, oh my God, this is crazy, and then it wasn't real? Oh, you're pretty good on that, aren't you?
1: Yeah, I think so.
0: I have not been gotten yet. I'm more likely to get something that aired earlier and be fooled by that.
1: Yeah, thinking that it was AI when it's really not.
0: Yeah. Oh, man. We're taking nicknames today, talking about International Left-Handers Day. Several people talking about the abuse they took as left-handers getting beaten into being right-handers back in the day.
1: Yeah, where was this one? The hand smacking happened to my uncle in the 50s, forcing him to be right-handed.
0: Oh, my God. Yikes. So you didn't have that experience at Catholic school?
1: No, I did not.
0: I got the nickname Hawkeye in high school after the accident. I accidentally hit three separate people in the face with a soccer ball, a floor hockey ball, and a volleyball. I swear to God it was an accident. Sometimes it's just the way it goes.
1: Just the way it happens.
0: Ugh. Sometimes you get, you know.
1: Oh, boy.
0: You get a playground ball to the face. Sometimes you don't.
1: Oh, boy. Knew a kid in high school whose last name was Sherman. He was sitting crisscrossed on the floor during gym class, and you could see his nards hanging out. People started calling him Saggy Sack Sherman.
0: See? Kids are awful. These kids are so awful.
1: It's like that Triple H thing. Your nuts are hanging out.
0: They called me Hyper, my last name.
1: Oh, yeah?
0: For years.
1: Really?
0: Uh-huh. And then they would say, Hyper blank, put him in his diaper.
1: What?
0: Yeah, absolutely.
1: Put him in his diaper?
0: Mm-hmm. I guess that's more bullying than anything else, isn't it?
1: Yeah, I believe so.
0: I've been duped by all the LeBron to Philly stuff. It's got to be untrue, right? Jonathan, you're right. I'm waiting for someone to tell me this has been a big joke. But LeBron is a Philadelphia 76er. The sports department confirmed it several times.
1: My nickname when I was a little kid was Vinny Bag of Donuts from the Joe Pesci vehicle, My Cousin Vinny.
0: Of course, My Cousin Vinny was. I watched that the other night. It was on TV again. It's always on that. My wife's granny got smacked for being left-handed, so she could do both other, Carl says. Oh, man. How's she getting smacked? My name is Nate, but the guys would always call me Natalie Portman. That's so great. Can't beat that. Can't read that. No, can't read that. No, can't read that.
1: Wow. How do you get a nickname like that?
0: And I learned something new today about, yes, a door. The simple door is made for right-handed people.
1: I don't know.
0: How do you like that?
1: Kevin from Harrisburg says you are 100% incorrect if you think doors are installed in favor of right-handed people. Not a hot take. It's a fact. Have a great day.
0: Jeez, we can't even agree on that. But you make a good point. The knob is free to go and turn.
1: Yeah.
0: I see what you're saying.
1: Because it would just be awkward.
0: It would open two out that way.
1: Yeah, and if you did it, you know, the double door. Think about when you're going into a set of double doors, and you got the two doors and their handles are right next to each other.
0: Okay.
1: You open that one with your left hand, and it opens out. You open that one with your right hand, and it opens out.
0: Right. Right! Aha! Aha! Aha! What about right-handed day? Oh, there you go. No. Again, you're missing the point.
1: That's like when people go in straight Pride Month asking for a right-handed day.
0: You're missing the point again. It's right-handed person day. What about right hand? What about the discriminating against right-handers?
1: At Farmdale Elementary School, they used to call me Troy the Boy Barbie Doll.
0: That's not the worst. That doesn't sound so bad, right? Nickname Little Fridge. That's so great. Oh, my. Can't read that, too. Some of you are awful human beings. We'll take care of some business. We'll come back. We'll get to more of your nicknames. And we'll celebrate International Left-Handers Day as we continue the program with a news update coming up with Jenna Clay and for Fafa today.
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6: Apple Beltway, no major problems or delays. 283, the river routes and the PA Turnpike looking okay this morning. An accident cleared on Grayson Road to South 63rd Street, and we're good to go. We're looking good through Carlisle and through Lebanon County. No big delays through Cumberland County. And Evans, right now, traffic.
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2: Will be partly cloudy, a bit muggy. A stray shower is possible, but most of us stay dry with a high of 85. Partly cloudy and muggy tonight with lows around 70. Tomorrow, same forecast. Partly cloudy, a pop-up shower. A lot of places stay dry with a high of 84. Less humid on Saturday and pleasant with mostly sunny skies and a high of 85. And scattered showers and storms return on Sunday with highs in the mid-80s. From the ABC 27 Weather Center, I'm meteorologist Brett Thackerah for 105.7 The X.
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5: Good morning. I'm Jenna Clay, in for Jen Shade with a look at your news. An Apache attack helicopter crashed in a field near Fort Hood, Texas yesterday, killing the two pilots on board. ABC's Martha Raddatz reports.
6: This was an Apache attack helicopter that went down in a field near Fort Hood, Texas, completely destroyed. The Apache is a two-seater aircraft. The pilot sitting above and behind the co-pilot gunner. The sheriff's office nearby confirming that both were killed in the crash. Earlier this year at Fort Hood, there was another Apache crash. Those pilots survived.
5: The crash also sparked a wildfire that forced evacuations of nearby homes. There's concern about the mental health of soldiers aboard the USS Abraham Lincoln after reports that multiple sailors have attempted to jump overboard. They're now 9 months into a deployment supporting the war with Iran, at one point spending 250 straight days at sea, a modern record. Sailors also reporting poor conditions on board, including a lack of food, hygiene products, and clean water. The Department of Homeland Security filed paperwork this week looking to purchase around $20 million worth of electric shock gloves for U.S. Immigration and Customs Enforcement officers in the field. ABC's Olivia Rubin reports.
7: I was flipping through the manual online, and the first thing there is a warning, and it says, quote, these items, quote, are not risk-free and should be treated seriously like any other weapon. It says, if used improperly, they may result in injury or death if not followed or observed.
5: The devices, known as GLOVE, generated low output voltage emitter, are described as a conductive distraction and de-escalation device for officers conducting immigration arrests in the field. Manor Township police are speaking for the first time following a deadly crash in the Susquehanna River. Two cars plunging into the water, leading to the drowning of 20-year-old Sage Zink of Columbia. Police say 23-year-old Mikhail Cotton was behind the wheel of the car that Zink was riding in. He was arrested in New York on unrelated gun and drug charges. Of the two other people who left the scene, police say they've spoken with Helmer Soto-Kulin. They're still looking to speak with Savannah McFerrin. A Cumberland County lake is closed to swimmers until further notice. Pine Grove Furnace has closed Laurel Lake to swimmers because the level of bacteria is too high. The lake will reopen once that changes. According to ABC 27 News, Fuller Lake, which is also in that park, remains open. A Pennsylvania lawmaker is proposing new restrictions on electric bike and scooter riders. Democratic State Representative Joe McAndrew is introducing a bill that would enforce speed limits and road regulations. The legislation would also ban riders who are 16 and under from riding e-bikes and scooters on state roads and highways. This proposal comes in the wake of several serious and deadly crashes involving e-bikes across the mid-state this year. Measles cases continue to surge across Pennsylvania, with more than 60 added in the last week, including 26 since Monday. There are now more than 250 cases in the state. That includes 145 in Lancaster County alone, 12 more cases since Monday. Chester County has the second most with 26, followed by Lebanon and York counties. It comes as the U.S. hits its highest amount of measles cases in 35 years. And finally, it's International Left-Handers Day. Approximately 10% of the world's population is left-handed. Left-handed people often use the right hemisphere of their brain more, which is linked to creativity and spatial awareness. In sports like tennis, boxing, baseball, left-handed athletes can have an edge due to their opponents being unfamiliar with facing lefties. Left-handed people often face challenges in learning to write in a right-handed world, such as smudging ink or pencil marks. Though some research suggests left-handed people may recover from injuries faster, especially those affecting their dominant hand. I have a brother-in-law who's left-handed and works in construction. He gets hurt all the time because power tools are made for right-handed people. I'm Jenna Clay for 105.7 The X.
8: Thank you, Jenna Clay. In for Fafa today. We have been celebrating International Left-Handers Day all morning as Vince is a left-hander.
9: And that is correct.
8: Anything of what she said there hold true for you? Do you recover quicker on that dominant side of your body?
9: I don't think I've ever noticed.
8: I know, right?
9: Tell you the truth, yeah.
8: That is crazy. But no difference with injuries or anything because you're left-handed.
9: No.
8: So lots of texts in about that today.
9: Have you been... off topic, but have you been following Mustardgate that's happening in Lancaster?
8: What is Mustardgate? No.
9: There's a cupcake place in Lancaster.
8: Okay.
9: Where after hours, someone has been going and spraying mustard all over the front door of the cupcake place. No rhyme or reason to it whatsoever. And if you look at like the comment section, it's another one of these things. Like, remember those people that had the cookies? The Taylor chip cookie people? And they went out of business, and everybody was like, oh, I'm glad, you know, these people were terrible. Same thing with the cupcake people, apparently. Everybody's in the comments like, I'm glad this is happening to them. They're not nice people.
8: That is rough, man. So what's it called? What did you call it? Mustardgate?
9: I just called it Mustardgate. It doesn't have an official name to it. But, yeah, people have been going up to the storefront and just spraying mustard all over the windows and the door.
8: Someone's going to get caught. There's lots of cameras out there. And lots of cameras.
9: Yeah, but the one camera that they have that they've been showing on the news, you couldn't even come close to figuring out who it might be.
8: What is wrong with people? Classmate was caught picking his nose in kindergarten. He was tagged JDBP. 50 plus years later, we still refer to him as that. You can't get rid of these names.
9: No, you can't.
8: Left-handed people are more likely to get caught for DUI. Because the vehicle is designed for right-handed people? Have you heard that before?
9: I don't know. I feel like that's. I feel like there's some sarcasm there because of the door comments.
8: My daughter and her five kids are left-handed, says Tree Chick. Man, how about that? Yeah, we're talking about your favorite baseball movies, too, as tonight is the Field of Dreams game for your Philadelphia Phillies. Field of Dreams, not even my top 10 baseball movies.
9: Yeah, we named a bunch that I would watch before Field of Dreams.
8: Me too. I hadn't thought of it a long time. That Babe Ruth movie, I won't watch that one. No.
9: The one with John Goodman?
8: No, the other one. There's another one. Oh, where I can't remember that one. Where back in black and white, back in the day. Not a good one. But that's another great movie. The Babe.
9: With John Goodman.
8: I think he played a great Babe Ruth. You have to suspend your disbelief a little bit. But there, Bull Durham, someone gets Major League, of course. We love that movie.
9: Oh, yeah.
8: You play that intro all the time. Major League, the first one, was just tremendous. So, here we go with sports. Vince, hit it!
10: Hold on.
8: Hit it!
11: And now,
8: hit it!
11: People sports.
12: I'm looking for Henry Ruhlenfurter.
13: Rosenbagger, warm up. You're going in. Gartenhoser, Ruhlengruder. Hey, way to go, Runnemucker!
8: To the sports department we go.
9: Like Nip said, you've got the Field of Dreams game tonight, 7:30 on Netflix as the Philadelphia Phillies take on the Minnesota Twins. The Phillies coming off a 7-1 loss to the Cardinals yesterday. A very pedestrian-like performance for Zach Wheeler and not much offense to go around once again for the Phillies. But one guy who hasn't done anything in a couple days drove in the only run, the newly acquired Luis Arraez, who has cooled off significantly since joining the Philadelphia Phillies. Drove in the only run for Philadelphia. Zach Wheeler went 5 innings, gave up 6 hits, 4 runs, and struck out 5 along the way. Phillies gave up 4 in the 5th, 2 in the 7th, and are now tied with the Arizona Diamondbacks for the 3rd and final wild card spot in the National League. Both those two teams are currently a game and a half up on the Miami Marlins, who look to go for the sweep of the Pittsburgh Pirates today. Marlins beat the Pirates 8-2. So, all the local teams.
8: Trash.
9: Free-falling.
8: Trash.
9: Nationals losing again to the Cubs 12-6. Alex Bregman hit 3 home runs. So, the Nationals, I think, are 5 back of the final wild card spot.
2: Yeah.
9: And the Pirates are 6 games back. Not that long ago, they were right there in that spot. And the Phillies and Diamondbacks leapfrogged by the San Diego Padres, who now have the second wild card spot. So at the current moment, the Phillies and Diamondbacks would play in the wild card series. Is that correct? I forget how that matchup works.
8: I don't know. Is there a playoff game for one of them?
9: There's 3. No, but yeah. The Phillies and Diamondbacks would play in a 3-game playoff because you got the 3 division winners, the 2 wild card teams that automatically get in.
8: Okay, yeah.
9: And then that final spot.
8: I am so spoiled.
9: At the current moment.
8: I am so spoiled by the team being good. I'm not used to it. Like,
9: you
8: don't
9: know what to do with yourself.
8: No. Not even just even this, even, you know, a little bump in the road, I still don't know what to do with. I am so spoiled by them being good.
9: Now
8: get
9: used
8: to it, Nips.
9: Now you've got things close in the National League, where you got the Padres who are one game up for the second spot, Diamondbacks and Phillies tied, Marlins a game and a half back, but things are even closer in the American League. The Yankees are a little bit free and clear; they currently are 8.5 games up in a wild card spot. The Red Sox are 4.5 games up for the second spot. And then you got the Rangers in that third wild card spot, but then Minnesota, Detroit, Cleveland, Toronto, and Baltimore are all within 2 games of the final wild card spot.
8: Oh, God. Fight over scraps. Playoff scraps is what it is.
9: Orioles losing last night to the Twins 7-5. That doesn't help them out very much, but, you know, if you're an Orioles fan, it's been kind of a up and down, down season, but to only be 2 games out of a wild card spot at 58-63 on the season.
8: Yeah, not even that, not out of it at all.
9: Take it. Why not? Why wouldn't you? So the Orioles, who are 2.5 games out of a wild card spot at 58-63, and then you go to the National League, where the Pirates are 58-64. And are 6 games out of a wild card spot.
8: That's crazy. A battle for those playoff scraps. I mean, will it matter really? Will they, you know what I'm saying?
9: Hey, you never know.
8: Yeah, it's true.
9: Never know. Rays, Rockies, Astros, Padres, Guardians, and Cubs all winners. Yankees came back to beat the Mariners 10-5. Braves, White Sox, and Angels all victorious. And the Dodgers, a 4-2 win over the Royals last night. Shohei Ohtani hitting a home run, and first baseman Freddie Freeman taking a nasty spill into the visiting dugout on a pop-up drifting towards the first base dugout. Freeman just kept going left, left, and left, and eventually ran out of room, and his cleat slipped on the concrete step, and he went flying. Luckily missed the camera well. Because if he would have fallen into the camera well, $1,000 cameras, thousands of dollar cameras.
8: All those teeth going he everywhere. Has, too. Freddie's teeth.
9: Yeah, hopefully he protect his teeth on the way down.
8: Wow. Yeah, that's crazy.
9: Today you got Pirates and Marlins at 1 o'clock, Cubs and Nationals at 4:05, and the Phillies and Twins in the Field of Dreams game. That'll be at 7:30 on Netflix. Aaron Nola starts tonight for Philadelphia. Mariners and Yankees on ESPN at 1:30, and the Blue Jays and Red Sox on ESPN at 3 o'clock. So one of baseball's marquee events tonight. Get to see Barry Bonds and Albert Pujols one more time as they're on the coverage for the Netflix game.
8: Let's see if Barry Bonds could be as unlikable as he was.
9: What do you mean? Barry Bonds has never been more likable.
8: Oh, so arrogant. Oh, he is so annoying.
9: He is. That's why I'd love to see him get out there and swing a bat again. See if he can back up all that talk.
8: He just has such a way about him.
9: Well, remember the home run derby when they were like, oh, well, Barry, how long would it take you to get ready to compete in something like this? He goes, I'd probably need about 6 months. And then he paused and went, nah, give me about 5 swings and I'll be ready to go.
8: That's great. So great. Easing his way back into the good grace of Major League Baseball. One Netflix program at a time.
9: I guess, but you know. You don't see much from Mark McGwire, Sammy Sosa. You don't ever see anything from Jose Canseco, except if he's holding a home run derby with softballs at a minor league baseball stadium.
8: No, you don't. No, McGwire, his kid plays. McGwire quietly eased himself back into baseball.
9: Yeah, because he got into a coaching role.
8: Coaching deal. He decided to take a different route. What else, Jeff?
9: News from the National Football League. It is the first day of the NFL preseason fully, as you've got 6 games tonight. The Steelers are in action, taking on the Packers, Don Akershire Stadium. Aaron Rodgers said he wished tonight's game was in Lambeau Field so he could have one final game in Lambeau. That'll be 7 o'clock tonight on the NFL Network. Cardinals and Raiders on ESPN at 8. Titans and Niners on the NFL Network at 9. You've also got Detroit and Cincinnati, Indianapolis and New England, and the Chargers and Texans this evening. So we are almost there. The first week of 3 weeks of preseason football, and then Wednesday, September 9th. A Super Bowl rematch to start the season. The New England Patriots and the Seattle Seahawks. A lot of talk about Commanders quarterback Jaden Daniels here this morning as he is suing his old school. Jaden Daniels suing LSU, saying that they are no longer allowed to use his name, image, and likeness because they currently have a player that is wearing a number 5, the same number that Jaden Daniels wore at LSU. So I guess he feels as though he's being disrespected and not being given the same treatment that Joe Burrow gets.
10: Listen, brother. Jaden Daniels, great football player, great young man. I've met him a couple of times. Outstanding young man. Love his mama, too. But he didn't win no national championship.
8: That is true. That is true.
10: You know, Joe Burrow, Jamar Chase, Justin Jefferson, those boys. 2019 national championship.
8: If you win a Heisman for your school, maybe they retire your jersey.
9: And they have not. LSU has not retired the number 5. And DJ Pickett, a cornerback, will be the first person to wear the number 5 since Jaden Daniels moved on to the NFL. And this also involves the last two LSU coaches, as Brian Kelly was the guy who promised DJ Pickett that he could wear number 5 with LSU during the recruiting process. But then when he got there, would not let Pickett wear the number 5. Now that Lane Kiffin is in charge, Lane Kiffin don't give an S about nobody. He's there to win football games. You want to wear number 5, you're going to wear number 5.
8: That's funny. Wow.
9: But, you know, if you're Jaden Daniels, I'd worry more about, you know, your third NFL season than what your college team, who your college team is giving jersey numbers out to.
8: Yeah, that doesn't look good when, you know.
9: Yeah, no, not a good look. Uh-uh. There's a lot of stuff with Jaden Daniels. His mom is very weirdly involved, like, in his career.
8: Like Allen Iverson's mom?
9: Kind of, yeah, a little bit.
8: Okay.
9: A lot of people are creeped out by the relationship between Jaden Daniels and his mom, where she seems to be one of those moms that is, like, in love with her son and a little more than, like, a regular mother-son relationship. Remember Diego Pavia, the Vanderbilt quarterback?
8: Uh-huh.
9: and his mom that was in the sideline shaking her bosoms in the stands. And
8: I do.
9: It's a little on that level.
8: Oh, boy.
9: But, yeah, worry about being the Washington Commanders quarterback and not what your old college is doing and who they're giving jersey numbers to.
8: Yeah. You think the weight of the world being in Washington would be enough?
9: The number 20 jersey, famously worn by Billy Cannon, LSU's first Heisman Trophy winner in 1959, is technically the only number that cannot be worn again by an LSU football player. The LSU jersey numbers worn by basketball players, though, are retired. Bob Pettit,
8: Pete Maravich,
9: yep. Shaquille O'Neal, and former head baseball coach Skip Bertman. Those are the only numbers that have been permanently retired by LSU sports, basketball and baseball. But they've retired four football numbers, 20, 37, 21, and number four. And they plan to retire another one this November. But nothing about Joe Burrow's number nine. And but Jaden Daniels upset about his number five jersey for a team that he doesn't even play for and for a school that he didn't even originally choose. Jaden Daniels was the quarterback at Arizona State before he transferred to LSU.
8: Oh, that's funny.
9: So it's not like, you know, he was there for 4 or 5 years and built a legacy. He showed up one season, you know, won the Heisman Trophy in a down year for college football, and now thinks, you know, he's the greatest thing since sliced bread. Again, worry about being the quarterback of the Washington Commanders.
8: Which is a big job.
9: Yeah.
8: Big job.
9: Especially for a franchise who hasn't won anything in a very long time.
8: Very long time.
9: Hell, they had a whole different team name and logo the last time they won anything.
8: Ouch. Ouch. That one hurts.
9: New golf tournament gets underway. The FedEx Cup playoffs start with the St. Jude Championship in Memphis, Tennessee. First group teed off a couple of minutes ago there. NBA news, Russell Westbrook retiring after 18 seasons, so he calls it a career. The Delaware Bluecoats, the G League team for the Philadelphia 76ers, is going to hold open tryouts. You can pay $200 and try and go live out your lifelong dream of being an NBA player, or at least a G League player. And the Los Angeles Lakers were sold yesterday for $12.5 billion
8: what?
9: To Jared Kushner's brother, and the guy who used to run Disney. So you have got Josh Kushner, who just a couple of weeks ago is the same guy that tried to buy a private equity stake in the FIFA World Cup, and that got shot down, along with former Disney president Bob Iger, bought the Lakers for $12.5 billion. These two guys were actually involved in the expansion process in Las Vegas. So they were the two guys trying to get an NBA team to Las Vegas. I guess it didn't look like it was going to work out for them. So they pivoted and bought the Lakers, who were just sold last year for $10 billion. So somebody's making $2.5 billion profit.

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2: No, not at all.
1: Kind of what's happening in other fields as well. a monkey see, monkey do approach.
2: Uh-huh. Yep. Preaching to the choir, young man. Anything else?
1: I don't think so, no.
2: 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We're going to get back to nicknames, International Left-Handers Day, your favorite baseball movies, all coming up on the program. Jenna Clay and for 5-5 today, handling news duties, all that more coming up.
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6: For your Thursday morning, Nandavay Drive and the Beltway 283, the inbound River Route, or the PA Turnpike. In Cumberland County, slow traffic on 83 northbound, the York split to 19th Street. Checking out Lebanon County, it's a busy drive on 81 northbound, Lucas Humpback, Stonia to Lebanon Lickdale, again northbound, Fayette Street to High Street, but things are moving. And Evans, right now traffic.
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6: Be partly cloudy, a bit muggy. A stray shower is possible, but most of us stay dry with a high of 85. Partly cloudy and muggy tonight with lows around 70. Tomorrow, same forecast. Partly cloudy, a pop-up shower. A lot of places stay dry with a high of 84. Less humid on Saturday and pleasant with mostly sunny skies and a high of 85. And scattered showers and storms return on Sunday with highs in the mid-80s. From the ABC 27 Weather Center, I'm meteorologist Brett Thackerah for 105.7 The X.
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0: 8:28 in the morning. About a half hour away from a news update. Jenna Clay in for Fafa today. Vince, of course, here handling sports duties and TV. I'll take care of entertainment. Coming up next hour on the program, we're celebrating International Left-Handers Day today, as Vince is a lefty. Also talking about baseball movies and nicknames on the program today. What I saw, this girl at Tex Club was pale growing up, and they called her Living Dead Girl.
1: No, oh, I did see that one, yeah.
0: Anyway, what else do we have there, Vince?
1: 526, someone I used to work with, we called him Scratch and Sniff. Enough said. 360, my nickname was Possum because during night tag in a farm field, I fell and slid through a dead, rotting possum.
0: Oh!
1: Guts everywhere.
0: Oh, my God.
1: That's from Julie in Happy Valley.
0: Oh, Julie. Oh, I'm going to throw up. Oh, yeah.
1: In high school many moons ago, there was a kid called Chocolate Pudding. He had a dream that his parents drowned him in chocolate pudding. That's from 803.
0: And that became his nickname. See, that's why you don't want to be the person that has a poop on their shoes or that has an accident in school, because that'll be your nickname.
1: First time texter, 781. I'm a twin, and my brother would introduce me as Evil Mike. I now have strangers coming up to me saying, "Oh my God, you're Evil Mike."
0: Evil Mike.
1: 877, we called a girl Fenway Park because if you hooked up with her, there was a chance you were catching something.
0: Yo, that is just nasty.
1: We have some left-handed ones, too. When I played Little League 30 years ago, I was made to bat right-handed because the coach didn't or couldn't teach me how to bat left-handed. Funny enough, he made me a pitcher to throw off the other team. So he would bat right-handed and then go out there and pitch left-handed.
0: Well, I kick with my left foot. I don't know if I've ever told you that. I'm right-handed.
1: No, I did not.
0: But kick with my left foot. But I had leg problems as a kid, so I don't know if that came from that.
1: Listen to this one. This is how just insane the older generation is slash was. 503. My great-grandmother always tried to get my parents to break my left hand when I was a kid to force me to use my right hand. That's how they just solved problems in like the 40s and 50s. You were doing something wrong, just beat you down until you start doing it the other way.
0: Break the hand? Yikes! That's the best thing.
1: Now what you're going to want to do is you're going to want to take Junior's hand, put it on the table, and I know it's not going to be the best, but get a ball peen hammer.
0: Ball peen hammer.
1: And just go to town.
0: Yeah, that's, I mean,
1: so your hand looks like this. Take my strong hand.
0: It's not like they didn't have books and some knowledge back then.
1: Remember, they used to let trying people bleed out when they had diseases, so.
0: Sir, now, do we have enough leeches? When I was a kid, I had big ears, and they called me Donkey Boy. See, just.
1: Damn.
0: I know, right? It's unnecessary. They called me Hyper. I couldn't shake that nickname forever. I just turned it into a career.
1: I still don't get the thing about the diaper, though, that you said.
0: They Hyper, my last name, put him in a diaper. So it rhymed kind of.
1: Okay.
0: And they, I can't say that because I'll give too much away. They used to also say, from the Black Lagoon. Where I was from.
1: Okay.
0: I'll tell you off the air, but it's too revealing the other way. Yeah, from being bullied and stuff, I have a lot of great stories of nicknames and every other nonsense you could think of. Yikes. Donkey Boy's rough, though. Coming in fast. What is wrong with people?
1: I,
0: yo. Yo. That is crazy.
1: 756, my twins nicknamed each other Spare Parts and the Free One, as she was a BOGO deal, a buy one, get one free. So I guess they only thought they were having one kid and two popped out.
0: Buy one, get one free. Yeah, a lot of people saying they right-handed or batted left or vice versa, too. Not me. I don't know why. I have no idea why I kick left-footed.
1: I used to be able to hit right-handed baseball.
0: Switch hitting is the best. I mean,
1: everything else, I can't. I had to stop playing soccer because as I would dribble the ball down the field, I would have to stop and, like, switch feet. so that I would kick with my left foot.
0: No good. A girl in my high school, everyone called her albino because she was that pale, whiter than nips. Aw, see? That's terrible. I've been called powder because of how pale I am from that movie. They used to call me Horny Forny when I played football years ago. That's my last name.
1: Well, my friend Tables, whose nickname isn't even Tables.
0: I gave him that nickname.
1: You did. His nickname's actually Curly. And people have been calling him Curly for so long that some people don't have any clue about what his real name is at all. And he is just referred to as Curly. He's not referred to as anything else.
0: That is so funny.
1: Only like his family and people who are really close Curly. To him call him by his real name. And he got that nickname in high school because it was like him and he had two other friends and they were Larry, Moe, and Curly. And he was the one with the curly hair. Yo, they used to do this thing. I remember the first time he ever showed it to me, I laughed for days. When they were in high school, they used to do, they had a YouTube series called Real Sig Reviews. And all they would do, it would be him and the two other guys, and they would just sit on a couch and smoke cigarettes and review them.
0: Review the cigarettes?
1: Review the cigarettes.
0: See, now there's a job that I was destined and born to do.
1: Real Sig Reviews. I don't know if it's still up
0: Little
1: there.
0: Little did I know. Nip said switch hitting is the best at 8:33. I know I did, People's Pipe Fitter Mark. I said from a baseball perspective.
1: That's why I didn't say I could switch hit. That's what I said. I used to be able to bat right-handed, hit right-handed, too.
0: Disgraceful.
1: See, everybody's mind is always in the gutter.
0: As a baseball player, it is great to be a switch hitter. I call my daughter Casper because she's that white. Come on, man. These terrible pale nicknames, yo.
1: Yeah, a lot of people with who are pale seem to get a nickname.
0: Powder. That's mean. Casper's mean. Just mean. Casper. I don't want to be called Casper either, no. Or Powder. Text Club continues to be open for business. Keep them coming in. Nicknames, International Left-Handers Day shout-outs to the left-handers on the program today, and still, of course, on baseball movies as well. Philly's playing in the Field of Dreams game tonight. That might not even be in the top 10 of my baseball movies of all time.
1: In Little League, my dad made me wear a full-size adult outfield glove that looked like the Geico ones they used at the Home Run Derby. They called me Radar because I'd catch everything.
0: Big oversized glove. Yeah, I was not going to...
1: Yeah, see, here it is again. Nuns used to smack my cousin's left hand all the time to try and get her to stop writing with it. She'd come home with bruises, and the family thought nothing of it because it was the 1970s.
0: Oh, my God. But that's not that long ago. That's you forgetting about some of this stuff. That's not that long ago, Vince.
1: It's not, no.
0: I mean, did anybody ever pick up...
1: Well, just beat it out of you.
0: Did anybody ever pick up a book, or did you just assume from hand-me-down stuff? Did anybody ever read?
1: Anything that's ever wrong with a child, it can be solved by just beating it out of them.
0: I mean, that
1: was the thought process.
0: In the 70s. Not like the 30s or 40s. The 70s. Will you throw in religion and ignorance, and that's what you get. Beat the left-handedness out of somebody.
1: 880, my name is Tim. When I was in high school, I hit puberty very late, and all the people in school would call me Tammy because of my high voice. Oh. Thank goodness, when I did grow out, I became 6'2", 220 pounds by senior year, and no one called me Tammy anymore.
0: And no one called me Tammy ever again. That's cruel.
1: After my hip replacement, I played a guy I played golf with for years now only knows me as Hips. He couldn't remember my real name.
0: Well, see, that's where I get in trouble, because I make up nicknames because I am very bad with names. Your buddy Tables, I made up the name Tables.
1: You did, yeah.
0: Because I just picture you and him hanging out, going through tables.
1: Jumping through tables.
0: So that's where that came from. I have no idea. Nuns and Lefties. That's the name of my band.
1: Nuns and Lefties.
0: I used to get points docked in school because I used to smear ink from writing left-handed. No, I didn't know. Vince, I'm so sorry. I had no idea.
1: Someone saying the Heimlich maneuver was only invented in 1972.
0: That's true, too.
1: Well, they're choking. There's not much we can do for them.
0: Were you here when I played on the air? The clip from Maud? From before the Heimlich was invented?
1: About a piece of bread?
0: Yeah.
1: Yes.
0: Yeah. Maud's husband was choking. They go, get the bread. So apparently you're supposed to eat bread to push down whatever was choking you at the time before, I don't know, what was his name? Irv Heimlich? Bob Heimlich? Ron Heimlich came up with the Heimlich maneuver.
1: All right. 659. My last name is Shetter. S-H-E-T-T-R. So when the newspaper spelled it with an I after a track meet, I ended up with a nickname that has stuck with me to this day. I'm 50 years old. I was called Stuffy because I was a very well-endowed girl upstairs. Obviously did not stuff and proved it whenever I could. Bonus, my dad, stepmom, and oldest son are lefties. Happy Lefty Day, Vince.
0: Stuffed. That is so mean, too.
1: Really horrible, but we called a girl the carpenter because she was always getting nailed. That's like the Fenway Park one.
0: That's terrible. Oh, my God. The trick is to outlive these nicknames, too, or never go to your...
1: See, here's another one, the older generation. My grandma said no left-handers in the family, so she forced my dad and I to write right. By the time my nephew came along, she was too old, so now he is the only lefty in the family.
0: Yo, I had no idea there was this sort
1: of oppression.
0: Beat
1: it out of you.
0: Beat it out of you. Even the 70s.
1: We have a guy at work we call Kit Kat because he's always on break.
0: That's the best one.
1: I do like that one.
0: I think that's the best one yet.
1: My dad is ambidextrous because he's left-handed and the nuns would hit his left hand, so now he can use both. I'm amphibious.
0: Oh, thank you. Thank you, religion. That's wild.
1: Growing up, I had a friend that we called quasi-friend or partial friend because he was as much as he was your friend, he also treated you like dirt.
0: That's funny. That's kind of deep, too, by the way.
1: Yeah.
0: Don't read that one. Don't read that one. Don't read that one.
1: But why, though?
0: The Kit Kat one. I think that's my favorite one.
1: The Kit Kat one is good.
0: That's really good.
1: We call Kit Kat because he's always on break.
0: Quasi-friend. Yeah, that's deep. I like that, too. We're going to take care of some business. We'll come back. Keep them coming. Your nicknames, left-hander shout-outs, and baseball movies. All that and more. We'll talk about it coming up.
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3: Mont Bay Drive on the Capitol Beltway, 283 are those inbound river routes. In Lower Solterra Township, a crash on Fiddler's Elbow Road at the 322 underpass. A crash in York and a 14-minute delay on 83 northbound at the PA Turnpike. Left lane is blocked to stop and go traffic from Fishing Creek. And in Lancaster, a crash right on 283 westbound. It's blocking the off-ramp to 230 Mount Joy. And Evans, right now traffic.
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15: Will be partly cloudy, a bit muggy. A stray shower is possible, but most of us stay dry with a high of 85. Partly cloudy and muggy tonight with lows around 70. Tomorrow, same forecast. Partly cloudy, a pop-up shower. A lot of places stay dry with a high of 84. Less humid on Saturday and pleasant with mostly sunny skies and a high of 85. And scattered showers and storms return on Sunday with highs in the mid-80s. From the ABC 27 Weather Center, I'm meteorologist Brett Thakarov for 105.7 The X.
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0: Alive from the landmark album 10. Just as that song was playing, I literally looked down at my phone and saw someone talking about collecting the old CD long cases or long boxes.
1: Oh, yeah.
0: Do you know what that is, even?
1: Yeah.
0: Because they used to, when you would buy a CD, they, in the very beginning of CDs, they made them kind of the same size as a record. I mean, height-wise, and very thin, what was called a long box. Now people are collecting those because there's a lot of different rare ones and stuff. I draw the line there.
1: That's where you stop.
0: Okay, I draw the line there as far as collectibles are concerned. Don't need that atmosphere, earth-killing long box full of plastic, yo. I buy some CDs. I still have thousands and thousands of CDs. I'm not giving up on that physical media. But I don't know if I'm going to start collecting long boxes. We were talking about International Left-Handers Day and nicknames today as well. Some of you are just terrible people, as we've learned this morning from the nicknames. Vince, what else you got?
1: One of my dumbass coworkers ran his concrete mixer through a house wall and is now called the Kool-Aid Man.
0: Oh, yeah.
1: We had a guy in high school who we called Shampoo because he got caught doing something with shampoo in the bathroom.
0: Oh, no.
1: We had a friend in school named Megan who was tall, broad girl, and we called her Megatron.
0: I can't think she would like that.
1: I worked with a guy we called Wonder Boy because we always wondered what he did.
0: I like that one too.
1: There was a good friend of mine in high school. There was a good friend of mine in high school. She was very blessed up top. But she had no ass, so whenever she wore a bikini, they would sag off her butt, so we called her Saggy Bottoms.
0: That's terrible. That's so terrible. Nicknames, just the worst.
1: What's this one? We had a guy in the homeless shelter when I first moved to Philly that we called Dirty Vegas because of the first of the month, he'd blow his entire $1,250 Social Security check in the casino at the strip club.
0: That's terrible. Yeah, these are rough. Boy. These are rough, and there's still plenty of people texting in. I'm stunned. Still people texting in about having their left hands beaten by nuns.
1: I missed it. Oh, I asked my mom why teachers and nuns would smack her left hand. And why they thought left-handedness was evil. She said the thought was that Jesus sat at the right hand of God, therefore the devil is to the left. And people would correlate left-handedness with the devil. This was very popular thinking in the 50s when my mom was a kid. That is from Lindsay in Lebanon.
0: Lindsay in Lebanon. I'd never heard that before. Now that's going. Talk about deep dive. I had no idea.
1: Middle school in the mid-2000s and was wearing Western wear on a regular basis, so getting bullied was usual. One kid used to call me Gay Cowboy due to Brokeback Mountain.
0: Oh. That's terrible.
1: He then was going for the Michael Jackson, and that definitely ended the summer of 2009.
0: I'm sorry about your Western wear. Oh, yo. Nicknames, baseball movies, International Left-Handers Day. What an oddball day it is.
1: Yes, that is for sure.
0: I'm so sorry. I feel like we owe apologies to left-handers everywhere. I'm telling you. But as a left-hander and as a golfer, do you find that harder, easier, to find clubs?
1: Harder to find clubs, yeah, definitely, because... Mm-hmm. Even if you go to, like, a Goodwill or a Salvation Army, the whole bin is filled with right-handed clubs.
0: Poor right-handed clubs.
1: And when you go out golfing, if you're a right-hander, not many times do you encounter a left-handed golfer. One of the guys that I play with all the time is left-handed. So people roll up on our group, and they're like, three lefties in one group.
0: Yeah.
1: Who are you people?
0: That's extraordinary. Yeah, three lefties in one group.
1: But we talk golf because it is another Thursday. So the Thursday Night Summer Music Series is back. at the Sunset Bar and Grill on the patio at Sunset Golf Course in Middletown. 7 to 10 tonight with Uncle Betty. Uncle Betty is a local cover band out of Lancaster. They play a wide variety of rock and classic rock, ranging from Pink Floyd to dance music and all the party tunes you love to dance to. 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Sunset Grill has great apps, sandwiches, wraps, and of course, some adult beverages with some of the most amazing views while listening to some great music. 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The greens have just been punched. 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
3: It's a busy drive on the Beltway, 283 and those inbound river routes. In Lower Sotera Township, Fiddler's Elbow Road is jammed at the 322 underpass due to a crash. Another crash in York on 83 northbound at the PA Turnpike. The shoulder is closed. It's backed up from Fishing Creek and a 20-minute delay to get through it. A 6-minute delay in Lancaster on 283 eastbound at Mount Joy. You'll stop and go traffic from Mount Joy, Mannheim. That's also due to a crash. And Evans, right now traffic.
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17: Be partly cloudy, a bit muggy. A stray shower is possible, but most of us stay dry with a high of 85. Partly cloudy and muggy tonight with lows around 70. Tomorrow, same forecast. Partly cloudy, a pop-up shower. A lot of places stay dry with a high of 84. Less humid on Saturday and pleasant with mostly sunny skies and a high of 85. And scattered showers and storms return on Sunday with highs in the mid-80s. From the ABC 27 Weather Center, I'm meteorologist Brett Thackerah for 105.7 The X.
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18: Good morning. I'm Jenna Clay, in for Jen Shade with the look at your news. An Apache attack helicopter crashed in a field near Fort Hood, Texas yesterday, killing the two pilots on board. ABC's Martha Raddatz reports.
19: This was an Apache attack helicopter that went down in a field near Fort Hood, Texas, completely destroyed. The Apache is a two-seater aircraft, the pilot sitting above and behind the co-pilot gunner. The sheriff's office nearby confirming that both were killed in the crash. Earlier this year at Fort Hood, there was another Apache crash. Those pilots survived.
18: The crash also sparked a wildfire that forced evacuations of nearby homes. There's concern about the mental health of soldiers aboard the USS Abraham Lincoln after reports that multiple sailors have attempted to jump overboard. They're now 9 months into a deployment supporting the war with Iran, at one point spending 250 straight days at sea, a modern record. Sailors also reporting poor conditions on board, including a lack of food, hygiene products, and clean water. The Department of Homeland Security filed paperwork this week looking to purchase around $20 million worth of electric shock gloves for U.S. Immigration and Customs Enforcement officers in the field. ABC's Olivia Rubin reports.
20: I was flipping through the manual online, and the first thing there is a warning, and it says, quote, these items, quote, are not risk-free and should be treated seriously like any other weapon. It says if used improperly, they may result in injury or death if not followed or observed.
18: The device is known as GLOVE, generated low output voltage emitter, are described as a conductive distraction and de-escalation device for officers conducting immigration arrests in the field. Manor Township police are speaking for the first time following a deadly crash in the Susquehanna River. Two cars plunging into the water, leading to the drowning of 20-year-old Sage Zink of Columbia. Police say 23-year-old Mikhail Cotton was behind the wheel of the car that Zink was riding in. He was arrested in New York on unrelated gun and drug charges. Of the two other people who left the scene, police say they've spoken with Helmer Soto-Colin. They're still looking to speak with Savannah McFerrin. A Cumberland County lake is closed to swimmers until further notice. Pine Grove Furnace has closed Laurel Lake to swimmers because the level of bacteria is too high. The lake will reopen once that changes. According to ABC 27 News, Fuller Lake, which is also in that park, remains open. A Pennsylvania lawmaker is proposing new restrictions on electric bike and scooter riders. Democratic State Representative Joe McAndrew is introducing a bill that would enforce speed limits and road regulations. The legislation would also ban riders who are 16 and under from riding e-bikes and scooters on state roads and highways. This proposal comes in the wake of several serious and deadly crashes involving e-bikes across the mid-state this year. Measles cases continue to surge across Pennsylvania, with more than 60 added in the last week, including 26 since Monday. There are now more than 250 cases in the state. That includes 145 in Lancaster County alone, 12 more cases since Monday. Chester County has the second most with 26, followed by Lebanon and York counties. It comes as the U.S. hits its highest amount of measles cases in 35 years. And finally, it's International Left-Handers Day. Approximately 10% of the world's population is left-handed. Left-handed people often use the right hemisphere of their brain more, which is linked to creativity and spatial awareness. In sports like tennis, boxing, baseball, left-handed athletes can have an edge due to their opponents being unfamiliar with facing lefties. Left-handed people often face challenges in learning to write in a right-handed world, such as smudging ink or pencil marks. Though some research suggests left-handed people may recover from injuries faster, especially those affecting their dominant hand. I have a brother-in-law who's left-handed and works in construction. He gets hurt all the time because power tools are made for right-handed people. I'm Jenna Clay for 105.7 The X.
0: All right, thank you, Jenna Clay. What can I say? In for Fafa today, handling news duties. We have entertainment coming up. I'll be in charge of that. Vince Leavitt TV and streaming top 10 to get to as well. Celebrating International Left-Handers Day all day, taking shout-outs. I had no idea the terrible lives people had as left-handers back in the olden days. Getting smacked by nuns to get you to use your right hand because the devil's on the left side. What is going on, Vince?
1: Just how the way people thought, I guess.
0: But by the time you were in Catholic school, there was no more wrist beatings,
1: no,
0: correct?
1: No, there was no wrist beatings because I was left-handed.
0: At that point, they kind of just let it go, right?
1: Yeah.
0: Yeah, we have more nicknames to get to. Run out of time, too. We'll probably wrap that up tomorrow on the program. Are you ready for some sports, Vince? Go ahead and hit it.
2: And now, the people's sports.
21: Your pasta there, Pedro?
22: Bats. They are sick. I cannot hit curveball. Straight ball, I hit it very much. Curveball, bats are afraid. I asked Joe Boo to come. Take fear from bats. I offer him cigar. No.
23: You know, you might think about taking Jesus Christ as your savior instead of fooling around with all this stuff.
22: Ah, Jesus.
0: I like him.
22: I like him very much. He no help. Curveball.
23: You trying to say Jesus Christ can't hit a curveball?
24: Okay, Harris, let's not start a holy war here.
0: What a great baseball movie that is. Major League. If that's the first one.
1: That is the first one.
0: Yeah. All right. To the sports department we go.
1: Big day for baseball is what they've got, one of what they call their crown jewel events tonight. The Field of Dreams game from Dyersville, Iowa. And tonight's game will look a little different because there will be no ABS system. The automated balls and strikes system will not be used tonight because the cornfield in Iowa does not have the technology to use the ABS system. So see how that goes tonight with no one being able to challenge any sort of call. Ball or strike.
0: I don't think that's okay. You can't have one game that you don't have it.
1: Especially a game that counts towards the record that you're now playing without this system that could change the course of the game.
0: Right. That's what I was thinking, right? Am I being too, like, am I overthinking that or just I just got to let it be?
1: Well, no. I mean, we've seen ABS calls extend innings that lead to runs. We've seen ABS calls that lead to inning-ending strikeouts with, you know, runners on base.
0: But if I'm hearkening back to a different time in baseball where I'm having a catch with my pops.
1: I guess it is the purity of the game, yeah. So.
0: There's no ABS, nothing.
1: Nothing.
0: Balls and strikes. The umpire calls it. The male umpire.
1: So that is 7:30 tonight on Netflix as the Phillies take on the Minnesota Twins in the cornfields of Iowa, which always prove, and they're proven ground for a lot of offensive fireworks. If you've ever watched the Field of Dreams game before, there are a lot of runs scored and there are a lot of home runs hit. Kyle Schwarber is plus 235 to hit a home run tonight into the corn in Iowa.
0: Yeah, I'd bet a lot to make a little. That's what that sounds like, right? Or no, the opposite.
1: It's the opposite. I mean, you bet $200, you'd win $235.
0: Okay, gotcha.
1: Like, you would win $235, so your take-home would be $335, because you get that $100 back that you put in.
0: Oh, okay. I gotcha. Okay,
1: you follow me?
0: I am. So I'm still catching up on odds and gambling and
1: ABS systems. And Phillies losing to the Cardinals last night or yesterday, 7-1. Very pedestrian performance from Zach Wheeler, who gave up, what, 4 runs, struck out 5 in 5 innings. And Luis Arraez, who had a great start with the Philadelphia Phillies and then cooled off a lot, drove in the only run of the game yesterday. And the Phillies are now tied with the Arizona Diamondbacks for the third and final spot in the National League wild card, as both of those teams have been leapfrogged by the San Diego Padres, who now hold the second spot in the NL wild card.
0: Not been a great year.
1: Phillies 9.5 back after the Braves picked up another win last night. What was it? 6-3 over the New York Mets. So Braves continue to grow their lead in the division during this Phillies slump that they are currently in. And they are in a slump. The Phillies have scored 1 run in the past 2 days and have a combined, 10, 11 hits in those 2 games. So maybe the cornfields of Iowa is exactly what they need tonight. Get the bats right, maybe help you see the ball a little better. A couple of them put one over the fence.
0: They'll go back in history and say, this is when they turned it around at the cornfield game.
1: At the Field of Dreams game.
0: Okay. Now, all good documentaries have to have the turnaround point. And the 2026 Never Say Die Phillies documentary
1: said this would be the second turnaround point of the season.
0: That's correct.
1: First is when they brought in Don Mattingly as the manager. Right. That was going to turn things around.
0: That's right.
1: And it did for a while, but now they're going to need to turn it around one more time.
0: Do a wellness check on Manny Young. Greg, if you're friends with him, he is not happy about this. I wake up to the most unhappy Phillies texts in the group chat that we have going.
1: Yes.
0: You, me, and Greg. Holy cow.
1: Mm-mm. Orioles losing to the Twins 7-5, but despite the loss, the Orioles are only 2 games back of the final wild card spot in the American League at 58, 59, and 63 on the season. Not a great year for the American League. And the Pirates and Nationals continue their downfall. Pirates losing to the Marlins 8-2, as pictures and video have made their way online of Pirates ace Paul Skeens and his girlfriend Livy Dunn on the beach in Miami while the Buccos are down in South Beach for the series. And that's where the questions about Paul Skeens' weight come in, too, because he's walking around with his shirt off and seems to have added a few more pounds since when he was a rookie. And the Nationals losing to the Cubs 12-6. Alex Bregman hit 3 home runs for Chicago. Tampa Bay, Colorado, Houston, San Diego, and Cleveland all winners. Yankees come from behind to beat the Mariners 10-5. Blue Jays, White Sox, and Angels all victorious. And the Dodgers 4-2 over the Royals as Freddie Freeman took a nasty spill into the visiting dugout last night while trying to field a pop-up towards the first base dugout. Just kept drifting and drifting more left until eventually his cleats slid on the concrete step and he went ass over tin cups into the Royals dugout.
0: Could have been a lot worse. Yeah.
1: Could have been a lot worse. Narrowly missed the camera well where they had 2 cameramen and 4 people inside of it, which just would have been a mass of humanity had he fallen into the camera well.
0: Now, would the Royals guys say, hey, look out? Did they try to catch him or...
1: Not really, because it all happened so fast that the guys in the camera well are kind of shut in there.
0: Yeah.
1: So there was no quick way for them to get out. Also, he's still trying to make the play, so you don't want to impede him from making said play. Now, once he fell into the dugout, the Royals jumped up off the bench and ran down to the end of the dugout to make sure that he was all good. Right.
0: All right. I hope there's some sportsmanship.
1: There was some sportsmanship.
0: That's scary stuff, man. I've seen guys slide. Have you ever seen the clips of guys sliding right in into the dugout?
1: No.
0: Just over the steps and everything. I've seen guys go right in.
1: Did you see the video of that soccer player jump into a hole the other day?
0: No.
1: Yeah, I guess.
0: What?
1: Dude scored a goal, and then to celebrate, he went to go jump over the advertising banners on the side, on the side of the field, And when he jumped over the advertising banner, there was some sort of just like open, exposed hole on the other side of it. It must be for drainage or something like that, like a way to get underneath of the field to check it all out. And for some reason, during the game, that was open. And this guy jumps right over and then goes, whoop, and then disappears right into the hole. Meanwhile, the goal was called back due to VAR. So the goal didn't even count.
0: Yo, that's crazy. And I didn't even see that. The 19 million weird things I saw on my phone, and that wasn't one of them. That's crazy.
1: Yeah, I don't know. Sometimes I don't understand why sports facilities are made the way that they are with so much concrete all over the place when everybody's wearing cleats.
0: Yeah.
1: It doesn't make a whole lot of sense.
0: And I, you know what I don't like? I don't like the brick behind the backstop either.
1: Why?
0: I just don't. I don't like the bounce off of it. I don't like anything about it.
1: I don't like it.
0: I don't like it. What else you got?
1: Today you got Pirates and Marlins at 1:10, at Cubs and Nationals at 4:05, Phillies and Twins on Netflix. Remember that for the Field of Dreams game tonight on Netflix at 7:30. So we'll get to see Barry Bonds one more time. Mariners and Yankees along with the Red Sox and Blue Jays on ESPN this afternoon. And baseball, we'll see what happens tonight. Because if you remember back to last week, the Hall of Fame game had 7 million people watching it. More than any Major League Baseball game this season. Huh. And tonight, there is a full schedule of NFL preseason action. Now, I don't know how many people are going to be watching Cardinals and Raiders on ESPN at the same time that the Field of Dreams game is on. But there are 3 televised football games tonight, all happening while the Field of Dreams game is happening. You got Packers and Steelers at 7 o'clock, Doncaster Stadium. That is on the NFL Network. And you got Titans and Niners at 9, also on the NFL Network. Detroit, Cincinnati, Indy and New England, along with the Chargers and Texans on the NFL preseason schedule this evening. So we'll see what kind of numbers these preseason games do. I don't think they'll do a 7 million spot like the Hall of Fame game did. So baseball might get a little lucky tonight. They're one week after. Because usually baseball would have had something big on the same time as the NFL has something big on. And then be like, well, why nobody watched.
0: Yeah, right? You can't go against the NFL ever.
1: Ever.
0: With anything.
1: Even in the preseason. Ever.
0: Preseason. That 7 million number for a preseason.
1: But tonight, if you're a Penn State football fan and if you're a Steelers fan, you should get a good look at Steelers rookie quarterback Drew Aller, who will play in tonight's game. So see how he has made the transition to the NFL.
0: No way.
1: News from the NBA, Russell Westbrook retiring after 18 seasons. Lakers were sold yesterday to Jared Kushner's brother and the guy who used to run Disney for $12.5 billion. Josh Kushner and Bob Iger, the former president and CEO of Disney, bought the Lakers yesterday for a cool $12.5 billion. And this comes after they were involved in the expansion process in Las Vegas for an NBA team, but I guess they decided to pivot and make an aggressive offer to buy the Lakers from Mark Walter, who purchased a controlling interest in the team from the Buss family last year for a then-franchise record $10 billion.
0: Oh, what a nice little turnaround.
1: In 365 days, this man has made a cool $2.5 billion.
0: My goodness. That's where the money is, in franchises.
1: That's exactly where the money is. And now private equity making its way into professional sports. The New York Yankees signing a deal with a capital investment company for like $2.6 billion for them to be involved.

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1: That, huh? Talk about obscurity.
2: Right. And then golf, the FedEx Cup playoffs underway today with the St. Jude Championship. First couple of guys are out there on the golf course, and what the hell is this guy's name? Pearson Cootie? Yeah, Pearson Cootie. C-O-O-D-Y. He's in the lead at 2 under.
1: Spell it again?
2: C-O-O-D-Y. Would be Cootie,
1: that would
2: right?
1: be Cootie, yeah.
2: And then his first name is Pearson.
1: Pearson Cootie.
2: Pearson Cootie.
1: Not Cody, because that would be C-O-D-Y.
2: That would be 1-0.
1: Cootie.
2: Cootie. Wood. Is it Cootie?
1: Cootie?
2: Now, think about it in terms of Woody. Like, W-O-O-D-Y would be Woody. So would it be Cootie?
1: Oh,
2: or
1: yeah.
2: Or is it Cootie?
1: Cootie. It'll be Cootie. I'm sure.
2: Cootie. I haven't watched yet today, so
1: speaking
2: I don't know.
1: Of nicknames, Cooties.
2: Yeah. I can only imagine the kind of nickname that guy had growing up.
1: Is that it for you?
2: I believe so, yeah.
1: Anything else? You said something about how you're not a fan of Freddie Freeman, but you were glad he didn't get hurt. But you were happy the other day when Jose Altuve got hurt.
2: I just reported that Jose Altuve was hurt.
1: Nobody's happy. I don't want anybody to get hurt. I don't know if I'm happy. Altuve did cheat, however. I don't love cheaters. I don't want anybody to get hurt. Like, do I? I don't think so.
2: Yeah, you know?
1: No.
2: I mean, you hate to see when a guy leaves with an injury.
1: But Altuve, I don't believe I wished anything on him. He's not my favorite player. Grumble, grumble. We'll take care of some business. We'll come back with an entertainment update.
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4: Be partly cloudy, a bit muggy. A stray shower is possible, but most of us stay dry with a high of 85. Partly cloudy and muggy tonight with lows around 70. Tomorrow, same forecast. Partly cloudy, a pop-up shower. A lot of places stay dry with a high of 84. Less humid on Saturday and pleasant with mostly sunny skies and a high of 85. And scattered showers and storms return on Sunday with highs in the mid-80s. From the ABC 27 Weather Center, I'm meteorologist Brett Thackerah for 105.7 The X.
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0: handling entertainment duties while Jennifer is on motorcycle assignment. Make sure you're checking out her socials to see what she is up to as she's out of the studio this week. Today is International Left-Handers Day. We've been celebrating all morning long. Our very own Vince Argello is a lefty. So, we've been celebrating all day.
1: There we have.
0: Didn't know that these poor left-handers back in the day who were under such scrutiny and abuse by nuns and everybody else wanting to break left-handed children's hands so they have to learn how to use their right. I never knew any of this existed.
1: Yeah, that is something.
0: What a hell of a world it used to be. On this date in 1965, Help is released by the Beatles.

0: bow.
1: Boy, that's a long time ago. 1965, for goodness sakes.
0: Let me get my feet back on the ground.
1: And 1 year later, on this date in 1966, this song went number one. The amazing part of this song, Vince, is that it sounds hot.
2: It does.
1: It just sounds like a hot song. Summer in the City by the Lovin' Spoonful, number one in 1966.
3: In the summer, in the city.
1: Hippies in the city. Hippies in the city.
2: Dirt and gritty.
1: On this date in 1997, South Park aired for the first time on Comedy Central. Someone else in the text club said they also saw that video Christmas card that the boys did.
2: Oh, I saw that, yeah.
1: The precursor to South Park. I saw it years and God, I was still in Millersville. I was still in my apartment in the cottages, Vince.
2: Oh, wow.
1: The cottages. When my roommate, Stinkin' Andrew, brought the tape back from his internship and played it for us in the apartment. Little did I know that South Park would be an institution for the rest of time, for goodness sakes. On this date, 2004, Julia Child passed away. And on this date in 1982, Fast Times at Ridgemont High is released. One of the greatest of the teen-type movies.
4: That was my skull. I'm so wasted.
1: There you go. There's Spicoli. You may know him as Academy Award winner Sean Penn. Birthdays today. Sebastian Stan, a.k.a. Bucky Barnes in Captain America, the first Avenger, is 44. Weatherman Sam Champion, 65. And Danny Bonaducci, friend of the program, 67 years of age. Someone did win Powerball, sorry to say, in Illinois. $1.4 billion jackpot. The winning numbers were 4, 26, 66, 67, 69, and the red Powerball 9. What is the red? I don't even know what the red Powerball is.
2: The red Powerball is that final number that you got to get.
1: Is it? They call it the red?
2: No, it's a red ball, so yeah.
1: Okay. Ticket holder has not yet been identified and can choose between the $1 billion prize or the $450 million cash payout. Ah, yes, I'd like that cash,
0: I'd like that cash, please.
1: In ones, if you don't mind. 1800 Tequila launching a new $11,000 tequila. Decanter designed by the late Mexican artist Pedro Friedberg. The tequila is aged for 3 years in American and French oak casks that once held wine. $11,000 for tequila. Spirit Halloween Store is acquiring Hot Topic. Spirit has 1,550 Halloween stores in the United States. They'll expect it to close this year. Richie Blackmore is going to join Deep Purple on stage for the first time in over 30 years. During their concert at Jones Beach Theater in New York, he revealed his guest appearance during an Instagram Live session with his wife, Candace Neistat. I'll probably get up and do an encore with the band Deep Purple. Blackmore had contacted Deep Purple singer Ian Gillan about the idea of joining them for an encore, to which Gillan and the band agreed. So that's cool if you're a Purple fan. Jay Buchanan has announced his first solo tour of the U.S. from Rival Sons. Crazy Train by Ozzy has surpassed 1 billion streams on Spotify. $1 billion. 1 billion streams on Spotify, earning its place in the Billions Club playlist. Metallica's Nothing Else Matters, Guns N' Roses' Paradise City, also in the Billions Club. The debut album, Blizzard of Oz, certified quadruple platinum in the U.S. in 2019, two decades after being certified quadruple platinum. Nice.
0: Nice.
1: Nice. A very cool book coming out for those of you who like to read or even know how to. It is Pow, When UK Punk Went Pop, 1980-84, coming out next week. Tony Fletcher's memoir. So check that out. Dealing with his experiences running a record label with Paul Weller, engaging with top acts like Madness, Dexys, Midnight Runners, and the Smiths, attending significant concerts of the era. I mean, this is going to be a good book, focusing on the transition from punk to more chart-friendly genres and bands. And then, of course, we end with a world record. New Guinness World Record. A man spins 33 hula hoops at the same time while suspended upside down. Yan Jia hung from playground equipment. Two friends pulled the hula hoops over his head and down to his hips. He beat the previous record by 10 hoops. He started hula hooping 8 years ago to lose weight. Congratulations, Yan.
2: Congrats, man.
1: Yan Jia for your world record. Congrats. All right. Anything else that you have to add to entertainment, Vince?
2: I don't think so. I'm just getting ready for TV.
1: We're going to take care of some business. And like Vince just said, we'll come back with the TV Top 10 in just a few minutes.
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18: Will be partly cloudy, a bit muggy. A stray shower is possible, but most of us stay dry with a high of 85. Partly cloudy and muggy tonight with lows around 70. Tomorrow, same forecast. Partly cloudy, a pop-up shower. A lot of places stay dry with a high of 84. Less humid on Saturday and pleasant with mostly sunny skies and a high of 85. And scattered showers and storms return on Sunday with highs in the mid-80s. From the ABC 27 Weather Center, I'm meteorologist Brett Thakarov for 105.7 The X.
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2: Vince handling TV and streaming duties. What do we got?
1: All right, new to streaming today, you've got Tires on Netflix, the Shane Gillis comedy. So that will make its debut today with a brand new season.
2: I think I watched first of the first half of the first season. Very funny.
1: Thanks. So will you be checking out the second season?
3: Not sure.
2: But possibly. I'm behind on a bunch of things, but yeah, definitely on my list.
1: On Hulu, you've got Travis Barker, Louder Than Fear. The Blink 182 drummer has his own documentary that hits Hulu today. Late night TV, Jimmy Kimmel Live, still guest hosted by Anthony Anderson. And we'll have one of the newest Philadelphia 76ers on the show tonight. No, not LeBron James, but Jaylen Brown.
2: Oh!
1: We'll be on tonight with Anthony Anderson along with Dave Franco. The Tonight Show with Jimmy Fallon. We'll have Adam Scott, Sebastian Maniscalco, and the musical guest will be Dog Star tonight.
2: Oh, yeah. They're playing in town, right?
1: I think so, yeah.
2: Yep.
1: Primetime TV, you've got Celebrity Family Feud on ABC, The Patriot Games on ABC, Big Brother on CBS, except tonight in this area, you won't be able to watch Big Brother till about 1:30 in the morning. Because the Steelers game is going to be on CBS tonight. As it is, it's eviction night,
2: it
1: right?
2: It is eviction night.
1: So you're going to have to wait for that one.
2: That's great.
1: The Americas, the Caribbean Fun Fact Edition on NBC, if you want to check that out. Accused, Guilty, or Innocent, Love Rival Killer, or Defensive Mom on A&E. It's one hell of a title for a television show.
2: What?
1: Here's another one. Accused, Guilty, or Innocent, Nightclub Shooter, or Mistaken Identity. Also on A&E. The First 48 and The Real Housewives of Orange County. 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
2: Is that really what it's called? That's so great.
1: That is exactly what it's called. You got a lot of Little League Baseball on this afternoon and tonight on ESPN. Oh, yeah. The St. Jude Championship, the first round is on ESPN. Netflix tonight for the Field of Dreams game, 7:30 between the Phillies and the Twins. You'll be able to watch the Packers and Steelers on the NFL Network or on CBS. You've also got NFL football on ESPN with the Raiders and the Cardinals. So plenty of watch tonight here on a Thursday as we make our way towards the weekend.
2: I watched Dark Side of the Ring last night after it was premiered on Vice on Tuesday night. So it was on YouTube last night. The Paul Orndorff, Mr. Wonderful. Another, just so sad. So unbelievably sad. What am I doing this to myself for? I don't know, but it's a great episode to check out if you're a wrestling fan. And most people, if you think about it, most people don't give Paul Orndorff the credit he deserves because back in the day, he was part of that whole, you know, rock and wrestling connection.
1: Yeah.
2: He's the guy who teamed with Roddy Piper. He's the guy that would allow himself to be pinned, Vince, to do business, as they say. I lost interest in him already. Take care of some business. We'll come back. Tell you what's happening tomorrow.
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1: Today will be partly cloudy, a bit muggy. A stray shower is possible, but most of us stay dry with a high of 85. Partly cloudy and muggy tonight with lows around 70. Tomorrow, same forecast. Partly cloudy, a pop-up shower. A lot of places stay dry with a high of 84. Less humid on Saturday and pleasant with mostly sunny skies and a high of 85. And scattered showers and storms return on Sunday with highs in the mid-80s. From the ABC 27 Weather Center, I'm meteorologist Brett Thakarov for 105.7 The X.
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0: Apple's Morning Show coming up tomorrow on the program. We'll wrap up all the nickname talk, try to get to everybody's who we didn't today. A content question for Vince tomorrow, 8 o'clock hour tomorrow. We welcome a surprise guest to the program, and we'll give you everything you need to get ready for the weekend. Vince, final words for you to America.
1: Well, here we are on a Thursday. Looks like it should be a good day today with a lot of sunshine. 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
0: Any sororities reach out to you yet?
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0: All right. Kappa Alpha Theta, we learned yesterday.
1: They did not come calling at all.
0: We learned yesterday, thanks to BuzzFeed, that is probably the sorority I should be involved in. See, that's why you have to listen every day, folks. Find stuff like this you might have missed. So an action-packed Friday coming up. I think that's about that. 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
1: Hey, this is Matt Schultz from Cage the Elephant. This is our new song, Beaches in Tennessee. 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
0: Cage the Elephant's Matt Schultz on opening for Oasis on their reunion tour last year.
1: Yeah, it was amazing, honestly. It was one of the best tours that we've been on in years. I mean, the audiences were incredible. Every night, the venues were insane. And it definitely was an inspiration, to say the least. Right after we finished the tour, we went right back into the studio. So yeah, it definitely was a special moment for the band.

0: was Cage the Elephant, Beaches in Tennessee. 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

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I said, you look so fine that I really wanna make you mine. 4, 5, 6, come on and get your kicks. Now you don't need

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0: one of the texts here from Jonathan. I love how Vince is trying to get Nipsey into a wheelchair. Yeah, you've been very liberal, and I apologize for using that term, but you've been very...
1: I knew it! 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
0: Don't think I haven't heard your age shots at me. Am I looking older to you recently?
1: No, not at all. The joke played in from yesterday when we were talking about how few steps you take during the day. And then Jen mentioned an adult stroller. And I think that would be a very good jumping off point for you and Mrs. K, as she wants to go out for walks at nighttime. She could put you in the stroller and it gets ready for when you guys get older, when you're like 90 and she's about 62.
0: Bad numbers. Bad numbers. 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

105.7 The X with AC/DC. Hope you're having a good Thursday afternoon. It's Vince as we get that much closer to the weekend. A lot of sunshine today and temperatures in the 80s as we get through the final days of summer. I know technically it doesn't end until September, but then the next 2 weeks, all the kids are going back to school and summer vacation is over.

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105.7 The X with Breaking Ben. Tonight is one of the crown jewel events for Major League Baseball. You've got the Field of Dreams game. Maybe that's your favorite baseball movie. Talked a lot about them this morning on the People's Morning Show. But the Philadelphia Phillies will take on the Minnesota Twins at 7:30 tonight. And we will see what kind of stops baseball pulls out. Before, when they've had the Field of Dreams game, they had the Griffies out there having a catch. So we'll see what they've got tonight. One thing for sure, though, is you will hear Barry Bonds this evening, as he is always on the Netflix coverage.

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1: No, I was there for the naked relays. 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
2: 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Yeah, that's a yes. 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

1057EX with Disturbed. I saw yesterday that a new menu item is coming to Chick-fil-A, and I'm surprised it took them this long. They will be now offering a chicken and waffle sandwich. Yep, two waffles with a piece of chicken, bacon, and cheese inside of it. You can get it the original, or you can get it spicy. I can't believe it took Chick-fil-A this long to do chicken and waffles.

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1: 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I mean, that would be nuts. It's the dream. They won't.

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The Warning, 105.7 The X. Hope you're having a good Thursday afternoon. It's Vince. A lot of sunshine in central PA today. Some clouds later on, but should be a good day overall. Temperatures in the 80s and not supposed to be too humid today, but we'll see what happens as the day goes on.

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Tonight is the first night of a full schedule of preseason football. Week one underway tonight, the Pittsburgh Steelers in action. They take on the Green Bay Packers at 7 o'clock on the NFL Network. Think the game will also be on CBS, but don't quote me on that. 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
14: 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He is constantly traveling. 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

1057 The X with the Architects. It's Vince. That's going to do it for me today. Thanks for hanging out with me on your Thursday afternoon. Hawaiian Chris James is up next. And as for me, I'll be right back here again tomorrow morning, bright and early, 6 a.m. on the People's Morning Show. 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

Yeah, I was trying to whistle along. Hawaiian guy Chris James at 105.7 The X, and hit it. Here we go. Preseason football on TV tonight. Yes. Preseason starts for the Pittsburgh Steelers tonight. You will probably not see Aaron Rodgers. Well, you might see him on the sideline, but you're not going to see him playing tonight. Drew Aller, Penn State's Drew Aller, going to get some action tonight. Interesting game as they take on the Packers. Aaron Rodgers' old team, and Mike McCarthy, who now coaches the Steelers, his old team, too. That's the 7 o'clock game on NFL Network. And then right after that, they've got the 49ers taking on the Titans at 10 o'clock on the NFL Network. So two football games tonight. Oh, it feels so good to say football, doesn't it? Doesn't it? Oh, my God. Reacher can wait another day. I've got to watch football action tonight. Man, it's good. My Commanders are what? I think it's tomorrow they take on the Dolphins. Although, yeah, they're not on a channel I'll be able to watch it. And I'm not driving an hour and a half just to go watch them play preseason football. It's Nickelback with John 5 helping out on guitar. Rattle the Cage, their latest one now on the X.

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105.7 The X, Hawaiian Guy. Chris James here. Bad Wolves up next, which if you've got a scorecard, it's got a lot of, I hope you have an eraser handy because they recently underwent yet another lineup change. Departure of singer DL, welcoming new vocalist Sarah Killboy Skinner alongside bassist Eric Bowman. Meanwhile, Tommy Vext, original singer with the band, and Chris Kane have now launched a new offshoot project. It's called With a Vengeance, along with former Bad Wolves bassist Kevin Kriegman. They're actually going to kick off a tour, which is going to make a stop here in the Harrisburg area. They're going to be at XL Live in Harrisburg on Halloween night. I think tickets are currently on sale for that. It's hard to... I'm anxious to see or hear, I guess, what the new Bad Wolf stuff will sound like with her on the vocals. This, of course, will always be in the catalog when they play. I wonder if the guys from With a Vengeance will do this. I would think they would. Bad Wolves on the X.

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1: Been a listener since day one. 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
2: There you go. Christina from Gardner's listening since shortly after the first day. Let's say thanks. People's Philly sports quiz winner, Adam from Lancaster.
1: I was saying to send a picture along, too, with somehow with the trophy that I have sitting on my desk for the golf thing that we did.
2: The trophy for greatest Philly sports fan was repurposed. 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Ash from Dolphin, PA. 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I'm now 35. Maybe I should be older. I don't know. 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

105.7 The X got live there from here in Central PA. Manson, Sabbath back there as well. By the way, Ozzy, what, a little over a year now since his passing, and he's got inspired a new attraction down, if you're heading down to Universal Studios, well, either one of the Universal Studios, they're going to incorporate Ozzy stuff in their Halloween Horror Nights, which is kind of cool. Haunted House going to be featured at both the Orlando Resort and the one out in Hollywood, in addition to Ozzy stuff. Stranger Things, Hellraiser, Sinners, and Evil Dead Burn. It kicks off down in Florida on August 28th. Yes, they're kicking off the Halloween attraction on August 28th. Why not? The Oktoberfest beer and the pumpkin beers are out already, and the Halloween stores are already open. Spirit Halloween, so why not? That's actually, I guess, would be kind of cool. I love going to the Halloween nights that Hershey has. I love going through that stuff. That will probably open up in just a couple of weeks, too. Shine Down now, Young Again, their latest on the X.

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3 days grace at 105.7 The X. Hawaiian Chris James, the kickoff of the football season. If you're a Steeler fan, is tonight. NFL Network's got them playing the Packers at 7. And then right after that game, the Niners play the Titans at 10 o'clock on the NFL Network. That's the only two places, or that's the only place you'll get to watch those two games is on the NFL Network. The heck with the real football, like, not the real, the World Cup football. It's time to go to American football tonight. I read that the Hall of Fame game, which, no starters played in that game. 3 million people tuned in for basically an exhibition game with second, third, and fourth stringers. We love our football. Tonight, Steeler fans, Drew Aller from Penn State is going to see a lot of action tonight, so I'm looking forward to that. Pearl Jam working our way to our first check of traffic just a couple songs away here on the X.

1057, the X, the day after somebody finally hit the Powerball. Somebody in Illinois, one winner in Illinois, bought the ticket at a gas station there. $1 billion. They don't know if it's like one person, a group of people, everybody from work, you know, pitching in, but they know where it was bought at least. A $2 million winner in Massachusetts. $1 million winners in Arizona, California, Florida, and North Carolina. I hit two numbers plus the Powerball, and I thought, oh, my God, that's going to be worth a lot of money. $7, and it was I did the two times thing, the multiplier, so I get 14. Two numbers plus the Powerball, and that's all I got to show for it. Will I reinvest it? Probably. Or maybe I'll just buy two beers. I'll get two beers with it. That's better. By the way, somebody was wondering online, if you ask ChatGPT to do the numbers, do you have a better chance of winning? And they say, actually, no, it's still a crapshoot. You can use it as a guide because it'll tell you to pick. It'll pick like the less common combinations that haven't really hit yet. So if you hit, it's less likely you'll have to share it, they say. But it's still, you know, a crapshoot. Good luck. It's down to $20 million the next time out. A whole bunch of people won't play because it's not worth much. It's $20 million freaking dollars. Evanescence, and then we'll check traffic on the X.

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4: Delays on the Capitol Beltway already on 83 northbound, the Southbridge 19th Street. About an extra 2 minutes it'll take you to get through it. Taking a quick look at 283, the outbound River Routes and the PA Turnpike. They're looking good. No big delays through Carlisle or through Lebanon County as of yet. 83 humming along Harrisburg to York. 283 looking good, Harrisburg to Lancaster. And Evans right now traffic.
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Breaking Benjamin, 105.7 The X. Starting on Monday, the next free vacation and free concert, you will go to Anaheim to see Breaking Benjamin on their tour. 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Some spending money, too. 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Beastie Boys with Traffic and your 3 o'clock version of That's Effed Up. Just two songs away here on The X.

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1: Okay, we'll send it. And then here's my wife.

0: one Jovi. But if he puts something out under his own name, he has to call it Mr. One Jovi to make it legal. It's just stupid. Come on. Bon Jovi isn't really, I mean, it's the band's name, but it's not even his real name. It's like an Italian Bon Jovi.
1: Bon Jovi.
0: It's that voice you hear, by the way, is T from the X, who's going to help out today once again with the That's F'd Up. You saw Bon Jovi on the tour.
1: I did. I saw him twice. I actually got to go to the friends and family show in Baltimore, which was crazy. There were only like 500 people there.
0: Wow.
1: And you know, they did like pretty much the full set, and then you know, when they were doing the Madison Square Garden nights, you know, we were watching like the set list. Every now and then he'd add a song here and take one away, and you know, it's like, oh man, we're gonna get to see some good stuff. And the show that we saw, they cut it short by 3 songs and did not play Wanted Dead or Alive,
0: which we just played. Yeah, like, that's a staple.
1: And, you know, and it was like that was like the 7th show of that, and then you know, they only had 2 more left, and then it's like, oh boy, they're already cutting it short. That's not a good sign. And then the very next show, it was when he did like half the show, and then was like, I gotta be done. I can't do this
0: anymore.
1: And then the next show, the last one, they came out guns blazing. No pun intended. And
0: he needs a break here and there. He's getting old.
1: Yeah. But although that guy, that story, you know, that guy, he should do like a Spanish tribute band to Bon Jovi and call it Juan Jovi.
0: That would be interesting to hear a Tejas version. That would be awesome. That's freaking great. Here we go. We get stories like this for That's F'd Up, and I always scratch my head how people fall for this. Facebook scam trending. A couple out in Ohio found a fake Facebook support number online, which I'll tell you right now, there is no freaking number. Ask Terry, who handles ours here at the station. It's impossible to get a hold of anybody at Facebook. So these people call it. Guy comes on, who is the scammer, and he asked for their Visa card, their Capital One card, and their Sam's Club card numbers, and they gave it to him.
1: Oh my God. Well, you know, I mean, Facebook has to be very thorough with the information
0: they throw there. Unbelievable. Talk about unbelievable. There's a guy in Arizona who robbed the Shake Shack where he works. Now, to make matters worse, I mean, obviously they're going to know who he is because he worked there. So they're going to say, yeah, we know who it was. He comes back a couple days later to go to work. So they're like, they just called the cops and said, hey, he's back. And they came and arrested him. What kind of a moron does that?
1: Well, he's got to get paid.
0: Oh, my God. Unbelievable. There is a church in Iowa making news during the Mass. They feature a kiss cam and a hot dog launcher to make people want to come to the church. I think you ought to try and eat the hot dog the way the dogs ate the spaghetti in that Disney movie, and maybe that would make people really want to go to church. There's a kid from Ridley Park, PA, making news. He went fishing down around Philadelphia. And evidently, he caught a piranha when he reeled the fish in. And they're letting they called the cops, and the cops are like, you know, fish and game are like, you can't put piranhas. You can't just let them go in, you know, on a lake or somewhere like that. That's a dangerous thing to do. But they did it, and this kid caught it. Unbelievable!
1: Wow.
0: Unbelievable! I am amazed it didn't get through the line. Finally, lady down in Florida making news. She was out having some drinks last Friday night, celebrating her brand new Rolls Royce. She gets in the car, drives home, is drunk, crashes into a cop car, arrested for DUI. If you can afford a Rolls Royce, you can afford an Uber.
1: And, you know, I mean, does the Rolls Royce, you know, I feel like anymore, you know, there's half these, you know, these luxury cars that they can drive themselves.
0: That's true, too. Yeah, that's true, too. a Rolls Royce. D-U-R, you know that cop's putting everything he can on her because he knows she can afford it. Unbelievable. 3 o'clock version of That's Effed Up. It's Beartooth. And then we got traffic on the X. Got the-

Bon Jovi at 105.7 The X. Some Bon Jovi news for you, by the way. Well, not exactly Bon Jovi news. There's a guy named Andy Hearn. He's a Bon Jovi tribute singer. And the Bon Jovi lawyers made him change his name because he does Bon Jovi tribute songs. I'm like, come on, really? No one's going to believe it's him. But what he agreed to change the name to, now the band can still go out and

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2: Those delays on the Capitol Beltway continue on 83 northbound, the Southbridge and 19th Street. Southbound, the Eck Interchange to Paxton Street. 81 southbound slowing up Hershey Granville to before Lingualtown Paxtonia. A 3-minute delay. 283, the outbound River Route's looking fine. The PA Turnpike's in good shape. Construction is cleared in Cumberland County on Slate Hill Road at Gettysburg Road, and we're good to go. Ann Evans, right now traffic.
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Ice 9 kills 1057. The X. Hawaiian Chris James here with your next check of traffic. And the 4 o'clock fun facts, just a couple songs away. Some fun facts like this. Tom Holland, who plays Spider-Man. I still haven't seen the darn movie. His workout regimen to get ready to play Spider-Man, because you got to wear that tight suit and it shows any fat. You know, if you get a dad bod, you're not going to look great in that suit. He says fans are now trying to repeat his routine. 5 pull-ups, 10 push-ups, 15 squats, as many times as you can in 20 minutes. I tried it. 1. I can do like 2 pull-ups. I can't even do that many. Push-ups, I got no problem with. Squats, yeah, it's the pull-ups I have a problem with. It's your more fun facts on the way in 2 songs here on The X.

0: 105.7 The X, Hawaiian Chris James, in time for the 4 o'clock Fun Facts, minus John Wilsbach, of course. He's still off on vacation. National Filet Mignon Day today. Got to have a lot of money if you're eating filet mignon these days. I'll take smash burgers, thank you very much. Also, International Left-Handers Day. My kid's a left-hander. Yeah, he was one of those ones growing up when you write with a pencil, it's black all over your hand. What else we got here? According to a report, 23% of Americans are sad because they do not feel like they made the most of their summer. I think I made the most of my summer. I got a trip down to the beach. They say possibly because they weren't able to get away. 61% of people haven't taken a summer vacation this year. Crazy, crazy, crazy. I know a lot of people prefer to take them in the winter. I used to love to go to Florida in February. It's cold up here. Let's just get away. For just 3 minutes of running up and down the steps every day, that may cut the risk of 13 cancers, according to a new study. Just 3 minutes running up and down the steps. Now, if you only do it one time in 3 minutes, that's fine. They never say how many steps, though. I mean, if you're doing two steps up and down, I don't think that's what they had in mind. 40 is the only number where the letters spelling it out are in alphabetical order. The word 40, only number. 1 is the only number where the letters spelling it in reverse are in alphabetical order. I know, who cares? But if you're at a bar somewhere and they're playing trivia, maybe that'll help you. A new parent survey says Barbie is the favorite character of girls between the ages of 3 and 8. Barbie. Bluey, number 2. I remember watching that with a granddaughter. Elsa from Frozen. That was number 1 for my granddaughter. And Moana, SpongeBob SquarePants. For the boys, number 1. And no big surprise here. Spider-Man. Followed by Sonic the Hedgehog, SpongeBob SquarePants, Superman, and there's Bluey once again, too. The favorite character for kids between 3 and 8. Trying to think between us 3 and 8, what my favorite character? Maybe Hong Kong Fooey. Maybe that Ultraman. I loved Ultraman. Oh, yeah, it was probably Ultraman. Ultraman was the crap. Finally, Canada has ridiculous names for some of its lakes. These are all real names of lakes up in Canada. This lake, that lake, another lake, and another lake, ugly lake, stupid lake, big ass lake, and believe it or not, there is a P-word lake. A P-word lake. You know why? What, did cats end up dead in there or something? How does a lake get that name? That's what I want to know. I mean, big ass lake, I understand it's a big lake, but the P-word lake, it's always moist there. It's your 4 o'clock Fun Facts. We've got traffic coming up after Cage the Elephant on the X.
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2: 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So I think at the end of the day, just looking for a great experience, something that everyone walks away and we'll have this great memory of a

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2: Stop and go traffic continues on the Beltway and 83 northbound, the Southbridge 19th Street, southbound 2nd Street to the York Split, 81 southbound slowing up south of Matted Hill Hershey to Lingustown Paxtonia, 283 northbound delays 441 to 83, 83 northbound delays Simpson Ferry Road to 581, 81 northbound delays Plainfield to Hanover Street, and Evans right now traffic.
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14: Question. 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

I love that song. I just think the name of the band's kind of goofy. It's Bill Murray is the name of the band, but it's spelled B-I-L-M-U-R-I. A Day to Remember helping out on that track called Always Let You Down. I love that song. Hawaii and Chris James here coming up. Traffic, 4 o'clock version of That's Effed Up, including stories. Do you play the video game NBA Jam? Boy, do I have news on that for you. And did you hear the problem? They had to call the cops for a suspicious package outside a fire station down in D.C. Well, you hear what that one was. It's just two songs away. It's worth to keep streaming for here on the X.

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0: 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T from The X filling in for John Welsbach again today. He'll be back on Monday. Do you play video games?
1: Sometimes. Some, here and there.
0: You play NBA Jam?
1: No.
0: Me either. The creator...
1: Wait, is that the one where you could, like, set yourself on fire or whatever and, like...
0: Really? I don't have no idea.
1: The ball would be on fire. And it's like, he's on fire. I feel like that was NBA Jam.
0: That's
1: long ago. You know, I,

0: never. The only games I played that were sports were football. That's the only one I ever played.
1: This was like the Super Nintendo days of NBA Jam, I think. Maybe it was something else.
0: The creator of that game was a huge Detroit Pistons fan. So what you don't know is that he made it so the Chicago Bulls would always miss a last-second shot if they were playing Detroit. It was in the code that if you were playing that team, it would always miss the shot so Detroit could win. That's a great story.
1: I did know that. There was a podcast that I listened to about the making of that game because the guy that they got to do the announcing voice on that was like a guy who could do like a Marv Albert.
0: Right.
1: Like voice, kind of. And then so it was a story mostly about him. But then it talked about the making of the game. And I remember that.
0: That's crazy. Yeah. That's really awesome. Funny. He's a Detroit fan. That's the easiest way to get back at the team that always kept you out of the winning it. That's great. They say Barbie's measurements are becoming more realistic. They're making her with a little more meat on her bones. But Ken, they say, still needs more work. His proportions, they say, fall outside the normal range for a real man because of his narrow waist. And they think that they should make Ken with more of a dad bod. That's awesome. Who cares? Who cares? Special charter flights in Western Europe sold front row seats to yesterday's solar eclipse. People were actually flying over there to see it. $1,000 just so you could go see the eclipse.
1: Wow.
0: You have too much money if you're doing that. I'm sorry.
1: And you can't even really see it. Looking through a box with a hole in it or something.
0: Yeah. I watch on the news. My God. They say nearly half of teenage AI chatbot users say they'd use it less if there were more places to gather with people in person. That is the most ridiculous thing I've ever heard. So the reason you're using the AI chatbot to talk is because you don't have anywhere to hang out with other people. Oh, my God.
1: My God. We are doomed as a society.
0: Did you ever hear of a mall? That's where we used to hang out, at the mall. I'll meet you at Spencer's in the back where we can see the fuzzy posters that only adults are supposed to see. There you go. Finally, speaking of adults, suspicious package found outside of a fire station down in D.C. shut down rush hour traffic yesterday. They get in there with the bomb squad. They open it up, and what is this suspicious package making noise but a sex toy? I think it's a bomb. Well, it does make some things explode, but not what they thought. It's your 4 o'clock version.
1: I mean, that's a great marketing for the sex toy. I think is some kind of like true. You know, it's outside of the fire station. There's jokes there for sure. You know,
0: it's a lady sitting on the box going, "Let it alone! Let it alone!" It's
1: getting hot. You know?
0: It's your 4 o'clock version of That's Effed Up, It's Bad Omens, and then traffic on the X.

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2: We're still jammed in the Beltway in 83 northbound, the Southbridge 19th Street, a 5-minute delay. Southbound delays, 2nd Street to Lemoyne. Delays on 283 northbound, 441 to 83. Checking out the river routes and the PA Turnpike, they look okay. 83 northbound in Cumberland County is slow. Simpson Ferry Road to 581. And Evans, right now traffic.
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The way it looks, that's probably going to be the number one song on the rock charts when Sunday comes around. We will see. 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Not a bad day to be out on a deck having a cold one. How about it? 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

0: 5 o'clock, happy hour, 105.7 The X. Hawaiian Chris James with your 5 o'clock funnies. Don't know if you saw the story making the rounds on the internet, but apparently they're making Barbie look more and more like regular women these days. They're, I mean, it's not just the very, very small waist and then the big boobs. They said if that was like to scale for a real woman, she'd be like out of here. But they're making them with a little more meat on it, should they say, for a Barbie. But Ken, they say, still looks like the Ken from, you know, a long time ago, that it needs a dad bod, but they don't have one yet, which lends itself to today's 5 o'clock funnies.
1: New from Mattel, it's Dad Bod Ken. He's got the realistic waist, the comfortable jean shorts, and just enough belly to rest a bowl of chips. Dad Bod Ken comes with his very own grill and a mysterious back injury that nobody can explain.
2: Honey, I'm going to sit down for a minute.
1: Dad Bod Ken, he doesn't have a six-pack. He has a six-pack in the refrigerator. Barbie sold separately. Dad Bod Ken snacks not included.
0: I think, you know, if they came out with that, they'd make $1 zillion, I'm telling you. It is back to the Hoppy Hour. It's Five Finger Death Punch, and then we check traffic on the X.
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1: Stop and go traffic on the Capitol Beltway and 83 northbound, the Southbridge and 19th Street. Southbound, the Ike Interchange to the Southbridge. 81 southbound, slowing up south of Matadil Hershey to Lincoln South Paxtonia. 283 westbound, jamming up 441 to the PA Turnpike. Northbound delays exiting at 83. 283 eastbound in Lancaster, one long line of cars. Manheim Pike to Route 30. And Evans, right now traffic.
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5 o'clock happy hour at 105.7 The X. A reminder, being a Thursday, Senators are home. It's another Thirsty Thursday with The X tonight. $3 Busch Light 12-ounce cans on the boardwalk. First 500 fans, 13 and younger, get a Senators bandana tonight as well. Just be careful. I think there's a concert down on Front Street, so the parking could get kind of gnarly down there. But it's a great night for baseball. It's a great night for X night down at the baseball game. And if you're into football, don't forget Steelers on TV tonight at 7, playing the Packers on the NFL Network. Drew Aller of Penn State fame going to get a lot of action tonight. Going to be interesting. Papa Roach now on the X.

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2: I work grounds crew for a college in PA. 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I just told him I'm old. Hey, guys, have a great day. Thanks for everything. Nipsey sucks.
1: I love that. Tremendous. So, a laugh never hurt anybody. But boy, it didn't start.
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1: 3 years in American and French oak casks that once held wine. Who cares? give me the worm stuff. I'm fine with that. I did the worm once too. I'd much rather spend money and get the worm than that much. I mean, come on. How much better can it really taste? Also, if you're looking around for food tonight, keep this in mind. Chick-fil-A is going to roll out chicken and waffle sandwiches. I'm surprised it took them this long. And s'mores milkshakes this fall. Sign me up for that. The chicken and waffles with a Chick-fil-A, three strips of bacon, honey butter, and syrup. Yeah, now my mouth's watering. From Ashes to New, who are on the road with Shinedown as we speak. This is their new one, Die For You, on the X.

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2: It's busy on the Beltway this afternoon. 83 northbound, barely moving. The Southbridge to Paxton Street southbound. Paxton Street to the Southbridge. 283 westbound, slowing up. 441 to the PA Turnpike northbound. 441 to 83. And Lancaster, 283 eastbound, will long out of cars. Anaheim Pike to Route 30. And Evans right now traffic.
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I know some people went up to Madison Square Garden to catch him live in concert last week. It's a Rush at 1057 The X. By the way, Geddy Lee, as they were kicking off this tour, you know, they're going back out on the road once again with somebody else playing drums, the girl playing drums because Neil Peart passed away. He said it was kind of a weird, surreal moment at the start of the tour. There was a bird flew into his hotel room and sat on the edge of the bed, literally. So like, poop, sits on the bed. And he said it looked a lot like the bird from the promotional poster, which was even weirder, he said. And then somebody said, do you think that was Neil Peart's presence since he died back in 2020 and you guys are back out on the road again? He goes, spooky question. he says, I don't believe in that mumbo jumbo, but just the timing and symbolism with the bird encounter during the tour, it was kind of different. So, yeah, that. How many times does a bird fly in your window and sit on your bed and then hopefully get it back out once again? By the way, speaking of being on the road, StubHub is now going to spend millions to defeat a bill to limit ticket prices on resale markets. I guess that's good and bad. If you're the one selling the tickets, you're mad because you want to get as much as you can. But if you're trying to buy tickets, you want them to keep them as cheap as it can. I know what my friends paid to go see Rush up in New York at Madison Square Garden, and it wasn't cheap. But so it'll be interesting to see how far that goes. 3 days grace now on the X.

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The first keyword will happen with the People's Morning Show. Hawaiian Chris James here. I could use anything free. I did not get rich on Powerball last night. One ticket hit for the $1 billion. It was in Illinois. I did hit. I had two numbers and the Powerball. And I did the power play, which was two. So two times what you were supposed to win for two numbers and a Powerball. You know what you get? $7. Two numbers and the Powerball. And only you get seven. Now they doubled it. So I'm up to, 14. Ooh. I mean, I won something. I'd be happy for that. But I just thought maybe buy dinner. I don't even think you get dinner at McDonald's for that. Stone Sour now on the X.

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2: 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Oh.
1: That's how old the room was. But prophylactic.
3: Right. That smell. And once it was a smoker's hotel, it's always a smoker's hotel.
1: No, it's no smoking now. I was like, come on. Come on, I'm going to light this carpet on the wall and have a smoke. Stop it, you liar. Oh, when we arrived at the hotel, too, there was no human being to be found. It wasn't like you go to, you know, your Hilton and there's, you know, someone behind the desk with a smile on their face. We showed up there at 2 o'clock in the morning and the, you know, the cage was down.
2: Oh.
1: The window was closed.
3: Did anyone hear? Was there a bell to ring?
1: And then someone out of nowhere went,
3: I don't like
1: it up.
2: Howdy.
1: Howdy. Yeah,
2: you right. Need a room for the night?
0: Nipsey, Vince, and Jen Shade on your radio and streaming live

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1: Aaron Rodgers not going to play tonight. Drew Aller of Penn State last year is going to be playing a lot tonight from what I hear. And then right after that, 49ers are taking on the Titans. That should be an interesting bowl game too. I know it's just, you know, you're not going to see the starters for the most part, but it's still, it's football. Football's back. The real first week of preseason. And then if you've got Hulu, Travis Barker, Louder Than Fear, the guy, the drummer from Blink. It's a documentary about when the plane went down, and it goes, I watched the trailer for this. It's pretty interesting to talk about his ordeal and how it really shook him for a long time. So you can watch that after the Steelers game. Blackstone Cherry, new song called Deep on the X.
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0: Robert and Nate Smith. 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

Lincoln Park, I'm out the door. Go home, watch some football. NFL Network tonight's got a pair. Steelers, Green Bay Packers, 49ers, Tennessee. Have a great night. Kick the weekend off tomorrow. Aloha.

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